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Expect great music, the infamous Hooker Dog Quiz, hilarious stories and plenty of reasons to smile. It's the show that'll brighten your Wednesday. That's Paul Hartshorne, every other Wednesday from 6, only on 102.3 HFM. 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

just another foreign war. But it wasn't. It was different in many ways, and so were those who did the fighting. In World War II, the average age of the combat soldier was 26.

0: The top of the hour with Wingate's Gallery. July the 4th is Independence Day. So join us 1 till 5 on St Mary's Road for an exhibition of over 110 pieces of new original art and handmade sculpture and meet 9 of our independent artists.
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1: 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You know you're going to have a lot of fun and you could win.

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3: Lately I've been living in a dream. 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
1: Songbird's Ladies Choir will be holding their summer concert on Friday, June the 19th at Market Harbour Methodist Church, with proceeds from the evening supporting the Stroke Association. 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

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You can catch me on a Tuesday evening, alternating with Adam Wilson and his Quiet Revolution. 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

0: The top of the hour with Wingate's Gallery. July the 4th is Independence Day. So join us 1 till 5 on St Mary's Road for an exhibition of over 110 pieces of new original art and handmade sculpture, and meet 9 of our independent artists.
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1: What are you doing?
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1: Can I help?
0: Well, of course you can.
1: 1, 3, 5, 7.
0: What are you doing?
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0: Yes, but it goes 2, 4, 6, 8.
1: No, I'm going 1, 3, 5, 7.
0: You're counting every other one.
1: So are you.
0: But if we do it together...
1: No,
0: 1, 2, 3, 4, 5, 6, 7, 8.
1: Excellent. So we do every other one.
0: Yes, we do. We're the Every Other Week show.
1: 6 to 9 on a Monday.
0: Every week.
1: With me, Colin J, 1 week.
0: And me, Phil Jessen, the other week.
1: Two presenters with one show. It'll never work.

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3: From the Sky News Centre at 6. Scotland have marked their return to the World Cup after 28 years with a 1-0 victory against Haiti. John McGinn's first half strike proved to be the winner. These fans in Boston are hoping to see Steve Clarke's side push on in the tournament.
4: We've got 3 points. We're top of the division. So it's a good night, but we need to do a little bit more moving forward.
5: Unbelievable.
6: Unbelievable, mate.
5: I mean, it wasn't the best game, but I'll take the win.
3: Scotland's next game is against Morocco on Friday. Resident doctors in England won't be walking out for 4 days on Monday as planned strike action's been called off. A long-running row over pay will be discussed by the government and the BMA union instead. Our chief political correspondent John Craig has more.
7: The offer on the table for pay has not changed. It's an average 4.9% pay increase for resident doctors, rising to 7.1% for some of the lowest paid doctors. The BMA are hailing it as a breakthrough.
3: President Trump is adamant a deal to end the war with Iran will be signed today. Speaking on Truth Social, he said after it's signed, the Strait of Hormuz will be open to all. Iran said signing on Sunday is definitely not happening. Three teenagers remain in custody after their arrest on suspicion of murdering a man in Essex, a 14-year-old boy is among them. Police were called to Central Park in Chelmsford on Friday night, where a 21-year-old man was pronounced dead. Today marks 9 years since the Grenfell Tower disaster. 72 people died and around 100 were injured in the UK's deadliest residential fire since World War II. An inquiry found serious failings in building safety and the emergency response. Police investigations into potential criminal charges are ongoing. And we could be in for another spell of scorching weather next week, with temperatures reaching 30 degrees in places. Some areas could be hotter than Los Angeles. That's the latest.
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8: 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Turning quite warm, maximum temperatures reaching up to around 21 Celsius. That's your Super Sunday.
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0: It's astounding. Time is fleeting. Madness takes its toll. But listen closely.
1: Not for very much longer.
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0: Whatever the weather has to offer, we start off our Sunday on HFM with 3 hours of the best music from yesteryear. So from 8 o'clock, I look forward to playing some of the sounds you had in your record collection from the years of the 1960. The last Sunday of the month, we will be playing Pirates Gold as we bring you the sound of the ships and forts broadcasting off our coastline in the mid-1960s. Wherever you are in the world, this Sunday, get a bit closer with your 60s Sunday with me, Paul Wright.
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0: Join Owen Brooks for his movie and musical show. Thursday from 6 until 9. 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Alex Murray's Film Focus, The Drama Diary, as well as The Quiz. 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

0: I'm a Plymouth dealer, a dealing man. And right now I'm giving the best deal ever on that new Plymouth Barracuda.
1: Hey, man, the name of the Plymouth Fastback is the Barracuda.
0: I can't pronounce Barracuda.
1: Yeah, well, look, man, try this. Say back.
0: Back.
1: Ra.
0: Ra.
1: Coo.
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0: Baba, ra, ra, coo, coo, da, da.
1: Well, it ain't Barracuda, man. But I think we got a hit record.

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0: It's the top of the hour with Wingate's Gallery. July the 4th is Independence Day. So join us 1 till 5 on St Mary's Road for an exhibition of over 110 pieces of new original art and handmade sculpture and meet 9 of our independent artists.
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0: your local update. I'm Nick Shaw. Plans have been announced for Market Harborough's first ever Literacy Festival. The three-day event in September will bring best-selling authors, children's activities, literacy walks and book discussions to the town. Award-winning crime writer Janice Hallett and Costa Prize winner Claire Fuller are among those taking part. Residents are being invited to a public meeting this afternoon to discuss plans for a major solar farm and battery storage facility on the former Desborough airfield. The event's being held at Wilbarston Village Hall between 4 and 7pm and has been organised by Wilbarston Parish Council and the Friends of the Airfield and Valley Group. Member Anne Dowling says the development would have a significant impact on the local landscape.
1: People run there, walk their dogs there, and although I believe that developers are going to keep the runways open for walking, you're not really going to see much except for solar panels.
0: And a charity football tournament is taking place today in memory of a Market Harborough man. The third annual six-a-side competition is being held at Harborough Town Football Club in honour of Alex Nimmo, who died in 2022, aged 27. The event will raise money for mental health projects supporting young people and is being organised by Alex's family and friends. That's the latest. There's more local news on HFM's website.
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4: With Sue and She, Market Harborough's only sushi restaurant.
2: Fairly settled this morning in light and variable winds. Highs of 18, that's 65 in Old Money. And the pollen level locally is high today. So welcome aboard. And currently in Orton and Clipston, we're on 12 sunny HFM degrees. Good to be back. Welcome aboard.
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Bouncing all over the place in the late 1960s with Mel and Tim. Backfield in motion. Sunday morning, Sunday, June the 14th, 2026, and time for some religious reflection from PJ Proby. When the-

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0: It's 11 minutes past 8.
3: The temperature?
0: 12 degrees, it's beautiful.
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0: 82%.
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4: Busted flat in Baton Rouge, waiting for a train.

Sounds like a good old jam session to me. Janis Joplin. I do sympathise for those who don't like sport. Personally, I love it. Oh, that's that horse racing. But there we go. We've got the Spanish Grand Prix on today, the tennis, the World Cup, and not forgetting, later on in the week, England versus New Zealand in the cricket. And the sun's shining. Bring it on.

0: So it was good to listen to the Test Match special. If you haven't got the TV to hand. Flashing back to the year when John Arlo had that lovely Hampshire burr to his voice. Brian Johnson for all those wacky things he used to say. And the cakes that used to be sent in and the biscuits at the bottom of the or back of the commentary box. And the Aussie, Richie Beno, with that lovely twinkle in his eye. And Alan McGilvray. Remember those?
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0: Did you see Trooping in the Colour yesterday? Prince.

Test Match Special. 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

0: Lovely sound of 62 and Peter, Paul and Mary. 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
0: And a very good morning to Mike and Anne, as I've already mentioned, Sonny Dagenham today. I hope it remains that way all week, mate. Sue Coxall and a good mate, Corrine. Leo and Sandra is doing a bit of gardening today. He's got the radio out in the garden, he said. Dale and the taxi driver, Sue and Keith, Janet's on board. Not so good weather up there in Greater Manchester. Hope it clears up, Janet. Gary and Sue, very good morning to you both. Val and Constance in Kettering, the Gartree gang in both A and H wing. Ray and Ruby, Brenda and Milo on board. Tom and Corky over there in Buckinghamshire today. Wherever you're tuned into HFM, you're more than welcome every Sunday morning, by the way. Julie Barker, John and Ada, Denise and Mick, and all the farmers are giving us lovely food today.

back to 56. Morning, half past eighters. Pretty settled this morning in light and variable winds. Highs today 18 and 19. That's the mid sort of 60s. Sun sets in this Farrer Parish 9:27 BST tonight. And the only downside locally is the pollen level locally is high today. Later on, might be a shower during the night, but it's going to be after midnight. Temperatures no lower than 8, that's 46. And your Monday, according to our good friends at Rushden Weather, they say slightly warmer tomorrow, up to about 22, that's 72 in Old Money. And currently in Medbourne and Church Langton, we're on 14. A very good morning to you. Thanks for tuning in.

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tortured, spiteful, straight razor tote moment. 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

Tony Joe White. Chris and Pat coming up from 11 with a bit in the middle, with a Super Sunday with the Royalist. Just a little bit of confusion about the intro to this record. Not sure if it's a xylophone, a dulcimer, or a glockenspiel.

0: Back to 64 and the Beach Boys on HFM. Our Beach Boys correspondent Brenda reckons this is Islephone. I'll bout your superior knowledge there, Brenda. I can't spell it. I can't spell Glockenspiel either.
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Johnny Mann singers, I didn't see a hot air balloon for about a year or so. Are the thermals not in the favour of hot air ballooning? I don't know. Not that I want to go up in one. I was thinking while I was playing that record, another old blast from the past, nothing to do with sport. He used to be on all these sort of panel shows years ago and used to advertise double glazing. Remember Ted Malt? OK, Reg, let it go, or whatever he used to say.

0: covering old number done by Louis Armstrong way back in the 1930s. I enjoy that little bit of trad jazz on this Super Sunday morning. We've got a lovely trio of records to help you put your feet up just after 10 if you've had a bit of a traumatic week. That's all in a Camp Coffee Break, of course.
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So 65 and Mrs. Brown, you got a lovely daughter. Let's have a little bit of Gentleman Jim Reeves, shall we? Beautiful Sunday morning here.

0: Jim Reeves. Doing an old song that was written way back in the 1930s by Lead Belly. My dream. If you're just waking up, join the crew.
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0: Very good morning to Keith and Yvette. And over in Australia, I suppose, evening time for Mark, Megan, Beth and Amanda in Sydney. Maxine Bain, her husband Andrew, Lynn's in Risley, Joyce and Sue at the Willows, Paul and Corrine down there, and Fleckney, Jones with us, Lorraine and Martin in Roll. Also in Rothwell, got Sue, Catherine's in Great Barrow, Damon Corrine down there in Cornwall, Jackie Foster's just round the corner, and welcome aboard to Timothy. This is for Max, Del Shannon, flip side from him.

The Lady from Oklahoma, Kay Starr, and the Rock and Roll Waltz. Sorry about the technical issues we got for the national and international news from Sky. Seems to be some troubles with the satellite broadcasting today. We're trying to fix it, but we haven't got a ladder just quite high enough to reach it.

0: If we don't have any luck, we've got Mr. Nick standing by with his trusty microphone.
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4: Now your local update. I'm Nick Shaw. Plans have been announced for Market Harborough's first ever Literacy Festival. The three-day event in September will bring best-selling authors, children's activities, literacy walks and book discussions to the town. Award-winning crime writer Janice Hallett and Costa Prize winner Claire Fuller are among those taking part. Residents are being invited to a public meeting this afternoon to discuss plans for a major solar farm and battery storage facility on the former Desborough airfield. The event's being held at Wilbarston Village Hall between 4 and 7pm and has been organised by Wilbarston Parish Council and the Friends of the Airfield and Valley Group. Member Anne Dowling says the development would have a significant impact on the local landscape.
5: People run there, walk their dogs there, and although I believe that developers are going to keep the runways open for walking, you're not really going to see much except for solar panels.
4: And a charity football tournament is taking place today in memory of a Market Harborough man. The third annual six-a-side competition is being held at Harborough Town Football Club in honour of Alex Nimmo, who died in 2022, aged 27. The event will raise money for mental health projects supporting young people and is being organised by Alex's family and friends. That's the latest. There's more local news on HFM's website.
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0: Pretty good weather today in light and variable winds. Highs of 18, that's 65 Fahrenheit. The pollen level is high today. Currently in Lamport by the old railway crossing. In Braybrook, we're on 15 degrees. It's not bad. Get the washing out.
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sound of 67 and the Tremolos once again. Sorry for not having the Sky News at the top of the hour, but there is a trouble with communication satellite. Back to the days of old Robert Dougal. He wouldn't let us down, would he? Blimey, that's a blast from the past. Robert Dougal. Reginald Bosenkay.

How's it going up there in the Forest of Dean in Gloucestershire, Bob? You're having a nice morning with HFM. Dave's in Clophill on the way to Luton down the A6. All the residents and staff at Rosewood Manor in Coventry Road. Molly and Moya, Stephen, Pauline. Dave Hubbard's on board. Paul and Venny, hope you're both doing well. Jean's with us. Very good morning, Jean. Ryan Ronda, Adrian and Hillary, Reg Baxter, Jean and Arthur in Clipston, Jackie and Barry Anderson, and all the warehouse in Stafford, Desba Warehousing today. They normally put their feet up for 5 minutes and have a nice little coffee break with us. Let's slip into the 70s for a bit, shall we?

Disco Delights from Shirley and Company. Bless them. Blowing the cobwebs away this morning. Gladden up a bit now.

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Sound of the Midlands in 64. Abu Jacks. Won't you tell me when? This is Marv Johnson.

Very good morning to Ryan, Rita, Pete Bells from Roll. Very good morning, Darren. I hope you're doing well. Have a nice breakfast with HFM. Terry Knight's on board. George Lloyd. Gary's in Walton on the Nose down there in Essex. Brian and Gillian. Billy Joe's up there in Braybrook. Wants hello to his mum and dad, Tilly and John. Red Jen, very good morning. And your good mate, Margot, there with us. Malcolm and Christine on board. Mick and Rich, the lads. Barry and Margaret. Always tuning in to HFM, which is good. We like that. We like a bit of support. Ken and Eileen, Anne and Roy and Saxon Close. And if you've just joined us, welcome aboard the good ship Pop. This is Joe Cocker. Back to 74. Big hit for Johnny Mathis about 15 years earlier.

Gentle Melodic Sounds, Bill Justice, Grazing in the Grass. Morning, our past niners. Cloudy, but fairly settled this morning in the light and variable winds. Highs of 18, that's 65 Fahrenheit. The sun sets in this fair parish, 927 BST tonight. And the only downside is there's a high pollen count locally, so I'll be aware of that. Later on, might be a shower during the night, but that's going to come after midnight. Down to no lower than 8, that's 46 Fahrenheit. The outlook for our Monday, according to our good friends at Rushton Weather, they say slightly warmer tomorrow, highs of 22, that's 72 in old money. Currently in Marston Trussell and Ashby Parva, we're stuck on 15.

happening in 67 for the Supremes. You mentioned Phil old radio and TV named earlier on. I was just thinking when we used to be driving to the football in Luton years ago. Was it Sports Report on the

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2: The Medbourne Classic is one of only three officially recognised Armed Forces Day events in Leicestershire and takes place on Saturday, June the 27th. 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

Top tenor for Shirley back in 1962. Well, I was playing that Red Balloon by Tim Hardin. I was trying to work out what it actually reminded me of. I was thinking after it finished that it was Dead Ringer for If I Were a Carpenter. Shadows.

0: lovely Spanish sunshine there, Valencia. And the Shadows, an EP track from 1963. We're standing by the newsroom, Nick, at the top of the hour.
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2: Now let me ask you something. 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She is so out of sight, baby, that all you can say is, well, I...

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0: Saying hello to Brian and Kez. Moving along to Jamie and Joe down there in Salisbury. Mix in Woodford, hope you're still enjoying the sounds of HFM, mate. Look forward to seeing you again sometime. Have a quick chat and a catch up. CD's in the TT, Stan's in Wollaston, Steve Edwards and the Posse. Terry and Linda in town, want to say hello to Mike and Chris over the border in Warwickshire. Morris and Wendy, very good morning to you. Thanks for joining us on HFM on this Super Sunday with the Royalist. Ros and Jim, Keith and Kettering, Margaret Black, Jacqueline and Edie. Artie's up there in Liverpool. A very good morning to John and Carol. Oh, and by the way, happy birthday, Jackie. You thought we'd forgotten.

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4: From the Sky News Centre at 10. A government minister says that UK troops intercepting a sanctioned Russian tanker for the first time is a significant blow to Moscow. Royal Marine commandos and specially trained law enforcement officers from the National Crime Agency boarded it in an overnight operation. The vessel Smirtos is now anchored off the south coast of England, where it will be monitored. Culture Secretary Lisa Nandy says it's a big deal.
5: One of the instructions that the Prime Minister gave quite early on was that he wanted us to be on the front foot, taking that sort of decisive action in order to keep the country safe and to deal with the threat posed by Russia. And this morning, we've been able to successfully do that.
4: Scotland head coach Steve Clarke says the pressure is off after last night's 1-0 World Cup victory over Haiti in Boston. John McGinn's winner means the Scots top Group C after Brazil and Morocco drew 1-1, much to Clarke's relief.
6: Next two games against teams inside the world top 10 will be tough games. But obviously we're going to them with a little bit less pressure than everybody put on us going into this game.
4: In the other overnight match, Australia beat Turkey 2-0 in Vancouver. The BMA union says a strike action by resident doctors in England's been called off while its members consider a new offer. They'd been due to walk out for 4 days next week in an ongoing row over pay and conditions. Three teenagers, including a 14-year-old, remain in custody in Essex. They were arrested on suspicion of murdering a 21-year-old man in Chelmsford on Friday. Around 8 in 10 people want tougher rules covering children's access to social media. A YouGov survey found 44% back a complete ban, while 39% prefer stricter regulation. Only 11% of adults oppose either approach. And the White House is hours away from hosting the UFC cage fight on its South Lawn. It's an event that's never been seen there before, on the same day as Donald Trump's 80th birthday. That's the latest. I'm AJ Walsh.
7: Now your local update. I'm Nick Shaw. Plans have been announced for Market Harbour's first ever Literacy Festival. The three-day event in September will bring best-selling authors, children's activities, literacy walks and book discussions to the town. Award-winning crime writer Janice Hallett and Costa Prize winner Claire Fuller are among those taking part. Residents are being invited to a public meeting this afternoon to discuss plans for a major solar farm and battery storage facility on the former Desborough airfield. The event's being held at Wilbarston Village Hall between 4 and 7pm and has been organised by Wilbarston Parish Council and the Friends of the Airfield and Valley Group. Member Anne Dowling says the development would have a significant impact on the local landscape.
8: People run there, walk their dogs there, and although I believe that developers are going to keep the runways open for walking, you're not really going to see much except for solar panels.
7: And a charity football tournament is taking place today in memory of a Market Harbour man. The third annual six-a-side competition is being held at Harbour Town Football Club in honour of Alex Nimmo, who died in 2022, aged 27. The event will raise money for mental health projects supporting young people and is being organised by Alex's family and friends. That's the latest. There's more local news on HFM's website.
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9: Cloudy, but should stay fairly settled this morning in the light and variable winds. Highs of 18, that's 65 Fahrenheit. Pollen level locally is high today, currently in Lamport and Medbourne. We're on 16 degrees.
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11: 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Morning, gang. Let's play this record, Zeus. See if we could influence the weather, I'm trying to say.

Sam the 66 on 9FM and Bobby Hebb. Standing by for our camp coffee break. Three lovely records to let you put your feet up and relax.

0: Back to 73, got 90% of the audience on HFM singing along on this Super Sunday with the Royalist. 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
1: We love all things local. We

David Carroll, the old Nana Mascheri song, White Rose of Athens. A third and final record in a camcorder belt will take you back a bit. If you're of a contemporary age to me, mid-70s that is, you can have Sean Connery's son Jason playing it. You can have Robin Hood played by Mr. Crow. But there's only one proper Robin Hood, Richard Greene.

0: Resist. 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Not a little bit like Richard Green at all, was it?
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0: Damien Salisbury likes the twanging and the old guitars there. 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

0: Number one in 1968 for Dave D, Dozy Beaky McIntosh. I'm Paul Wright. A very good morning to you.
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0: Clouding up a bit, but should stay dry. Highs of 18, that's 65. Sunsets in this fair parish, 27 minutes past 9 BST tonight. And the pollen level locally is high. Tomorrow, slightly warmer tomorrow, according to our friends at Resdon Weather. And they say we're getting highs around about 22, that's 72 Fahrenheit currently in Clipston. And Desborough, we're on 16 degrees. The next news update is at the top of the hour with Newsroom Nick.

Monkeys on Oz, mentioned through older TV and radio characters from years ago. Remember that bloke used to be on, I think it was Radio 2, not that I listened to him very much, because I don't listen to Radio 2, but years ago, Derek Jameson had that sort of a gargly sort of voice, and he used to say, "Do they mean us?" That was him, wasn't it? I think I've got it correct.

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David and Jonathan were one of my favourites on HFM. And Michelle. Taking us back to year 1966. Let's stay in happy frame of mind with this lovely old Cole Porter song done by Ray Conniff. We like a bit of Ray Conniff on a Sunday morning. Have you noticed?

0: Morning to Jacko in Desborough. Said he enjoyed Peters and Lee. Great memories. Lovely tune, mate. Thanks for tuning in every week. Have a lovely Sunday, mate.
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0: Early morning for John in America.

wonderful voice, wonderful sound of Andy Williams. Back to 67. Moving inside the final quarter of an hour this morning. Hope you enjoyed our show. '67 and the Platters.

0: Thanks for rising, we're righty. You can slumber down and snuggle down with Steve from 7 until 10 tonight.
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0: One to go. Cheers for your lovely email about former radio shows. More next week between 8 and 11. My name's Farah. I'll see you around like a record. God bless you. Ta-da.
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0: It's the top of the hour with Wingate's Gallery. July the 4th is Independence Day. So join us 1 till 5 on St Mary's Road for an exhibition of over 110 pieces of new original art and handmade sculpture and meet 9 of our independent artists.
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3: From the Sky News Centre at 11. The Prime Minister says British armed forces have intercepted a Russian Shadow Fleet oil tanker in the English Channel. Royal Marine commandos and specially trained law enforcement officers boarded the vessel, which will now be held and monitored in the early hours of this morning. Shadow Defence Secretary James Cartledge supports Sir Keir Starmer's decision.
4: I think the statistics have been something like just under 100 Shadow Fleet vessels that have gone through our waters since the Prime Minister said he'd intercept them in March. So there has been no action to date. So we do welcome this. We've got the Royal Marines, we've got our P8s, we've got the capability to do it. So I think this sends a good signal.
3: Scotland are celebrating a 1-0 World Cup win over Haiti, their first at the finals in 36 years. John McGinn got the goal in Boston, which puts the Scots top of Group C after Brazil and Morocco drew 1-1. Goalkeeper Angus Gunn says it's an excellent start.
5: Obviously, it puts us in a great position. We know what we've got to do to get through to the next round. We've got 2 games to do that, and we'll be focusing fully when we go back to Charlotte and getting ready for Morocco.
3: 2 men have been charged after thousands of pounds worth of equipment, kit and lion mascots belonging to the England football team was taken. The goods were discovered missing when the squad arrived in Kansas City on Friday night. It's reported negotiators from Qatar are heading to Iran to help finalise a deal to end the war with the US. Reuters news agency reports that a source with knowledge of the situation is flying to Tehran. The BMA union says strike action by resident doctors in England's been called off while its members consider a new offer. They'd been due to walk out for 4 days next week in an ongoing row over pay and conditions. And some parts of the country could be hotter than Los Angeles next week. Temperatures could soar to 30 degrees Celsius because of warm air coming from the continent. The southeast of England is expected to be warmest on Thursday. That's the latest. I'm AJ Walsh.
6: Now your local update. I'm Nick Shaw. Plans have been announced for Market Harbour's first ever Literacy Festival. The 3-day event in September will bring best-selling authors, children's activities, literacy walks and book discussions to the town. Award-winning crime writer Janice Hallett and Costa Prize winner Claire Fuller are among those taking part. Residents are being invited to a public meeting this afternoon to discuss plans for a major solar farm and battery storage facility on the former Desborough airfield. The event's being held at Wilbarston Village Hall between 4 and 7pm and has been organised by Wilbarston Parish Council and the Friends of the Airfield and Valley Group. Member Anne Dowling says the development would have a significant impact on the local landscape.
7: People run there, walk their dogs there, and although I believe that developers are going to keep the runways open for walking, you're not really going to see much except for solar panels.
6: And a charity football tournament is taking place today in memory of a Market Harbour man. The 3rd annual six-a-side competition is being held at Harbour Town Football Club in honour of Alex Nimmo, who died in 2022, aged 27. The event will raise money for mental health projects supporting young people and is being organised by Alex's family and friends. That's the latest. There's more local news on HFM's website.
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8: 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Certainly a nice morning. Should stay this way until at least mid-afternoon. Nice sunny weather, light winds, maximum temperatures reaching up to around 18 Celsius then.
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15: 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Chris Jones. I'll give you flaming Chris Jones.
16: What do you think of it so far?
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0: Well, you know, how true is that? How true is that?
1: How you did, Luke?
0: You all right? Hope you find you fit and well wherever you are, whatever you are up to. It's a super Sunday. Sunday Bit in the Middle is on. Paul Wright and his 60th Sunday. What a brilliant show. As always, I'd like to say a huge thank you to Paul for another brilliant show. I just love waking up to all those fantastic 60s tunes, don't you? We know you do. We know you do. You enjoyed that. Listen, Paul Wright and his 60s Sunday returns next Sunday from the witching hour of 8 a.m. Don't miss it, whatever you do. Well, here we are then. Another Sunday Bit in the Middle has rolled around. It's all prepared. Oh yeah, we got Mystery Voice. We got Commercial Crackers. They're all ready. Even Clutter Bucket. We've got the Spangly Jacket ready on the old coat hanger. Kev's drumstick. We're not doing that later. Your requests, dedications, and of course celebrations, as always, are more than welcome throughout the 3 hours of the Shambles. And of course, Sunday being Sunday, you know it wouldn't be Sunday without the great Sunday lunch giveaway, courtesy of our friends at the Royalists on Western Avenue. More details on that coming up very, very soon. Before the end of the show, we'll take a look at the front pages of our Sunday papers. We'll take a fond look back at the days of family favourites, junior choice and all that ilk. And we'll be having a few titters along the way, I shouldn't wonder. Oh, yeah. All that crammed and so much more crammed into the next 3 hours of The Bit in the Middle.
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0: That's the Knack and my Sharona just coming up to 11:15. It's a Sunday morning. Very good morning. How you doing? It's a nice day, isn't it? It's all right. Not a Matt Munro start to the day, it has to be said. Plenty of clouds around. And the forecast is a bit, I don't know, it's a bit vague. It says here, should stay sunny until mid-afternoon. In those light winds, it says. What happens at mid-afternoon? What's going to happen at mid-afternoon? What do they call mid-afternoon? Is that about 3 o'clock? We don't know what's going to happen. We just don't know what's going to happen. There's only one way to find out. To look out the window, isn't it? Around about 3 o'clock. Well, you can get in touch with the show if you want to, for any reason whatsoever. We do like a bit of interaction here. We like a bit of nonsense. So I'll give you the contact details in a second or two. Let me just see who's contacting the show so far. Hi to Richie C. Hello, Richie C. He says, please, can you say happy birthday to Becca? Yes, Becca Robertson's birthday today. It's the big. Are we allowed to say? Do you think? What do you reckon? What do you reckon, Pat? It's one of those. It's a biggie, isn't it? It's a biggie. It's a big round number with a five in front of it. Yes. Oh dear. I've done it. Yeah. I blame Pat out there. She's a bit. How can we put it? She's a bit nasally today, Pat, bless her. She's out there on the crossroads reception desk. I shall give you the number to give her a call in a second or two. But Richie would like Sunita and So Macho. I'll get that on for you in a bit, Richie. Don't you worry about that. What else are you saying to me? I've just deleted that one by accident. I shouldn't have hit delete. Now, where will I find that? Deleted items. Is this it? Yes, it is. Jamie. Good morning, Chris and Pat, says Jamie. I am currently playing guitar in a band called Sold Out. Our gig posters look amazing, but nobody ever turns up to see us. Now, I feel at this point, Jamie, I should play that thing that Moley plays on his Mole Train. I don't find that funny, or whatever it says, but I don't know. I'm not even going to go there. I'm not even going to do that. That's quite funny. I'll let you have that. Can you please play The Trooper? My Iron Maiden. Let me just put that back in the inbox before we can't leave it in there, can we? Can't leave it in deleted. There we go. We're back. You're back in the inbox. Don't worry about that. So I'll get that sorted out for you, Jamie and Kim. Hi to Stuart in North Kilworth, who says, can we have A Town Like Malice by Paul Weller for Dawn? Could you? It'll take her back to her youth. Well, that's a nice thing. Back to a youth, A Town Called Malice for Dawn from Stuart, coming up very, very soon. I could play something to take me back to my youth, couldn't I? Something from the 90s, maybe. I don't know. What? What are you looking at out there? I don't know. Mr. Lush. Hello, Mr. Lush.
1: I'm Grant Lush.
0: He's returning to full news duties. Week commence in the 27th. We've only got to wait another week, but he will be doing the... Lushy, if you would do the lotto results for us. He's had a bit of a... I hope you don't mind me saying, Lushy. He's had a bit of a procedure on his shoulder. He's been in a sling. He's been on light duties, haven't you, Lushy? Been on light duties with Michael Bublé. I'll get that on for you. Got all the song requests coming in. This is good. It saves me a job. Ah, now, I know Becca, Aid and Quizzy are listening. I can hear you. 50. Yes, the big 5-0. Becca, Richie C says happy birthday to you. I'd like to say happy birthday to you. It's her birthday today. She's had a bit of a birthday weekend. She was off on Friday, weren't she? And you know, I think she's off tomorrow as well. She's making up a full weekend of it. Went to see ABBA Voyage I must go and see that. She says it's absolutely fantastic. I had a bit of a do last night at Shea Robertson, and it was lovely. Thank you so much to you all. Thanks to you, Becca, and Aid and Quizzy. A lovely do. So we all thoroughly enjoyed it. Thank you for that. And Kev, would you do the honours? Where's Kev? I'm glad you've let me know you're listening, because Kev's been standing by with his drumstick. Yeah. He has. Here we go. There we go. Two, three. Happy birthday to you. Happy birthday to you. Happy 50th birthday to Becca. Happy birthday to you. Happy birthday, Becca. Have a lovely day, won't you? Whatever you've got planned for today. I'll play your song in a bit. Let us know what you'd like. I know the sort of stuff you like, but you choose. You choose. What is this? Carl, you may have to play a bit of Chopin, is that? Chopin. To take you back to your youth. I resemble that remark, Carl. Bit of Chopin. Goodness me. Not far off, I suppose. Hey, I'll file that. I don't know. And what else have we got? I know we've got some more. Yes. Paul Windsor and Corinne. Yeah. Well, good morning, Chris and Pat, he says. Another beautiful day in paradise. Can you play something, please? Thanks so much. Have a fab show. I'll try. Love from the newlyweds. Well, you pair kept that quiet, didn't you? Sneaking off, getting married. Congratulations. Congratulations to you both. Well, hey, you could have knocked me. You could. You could have knocked me down with a feather when I saw that. So you'd just done it. Wonderful news. So pleased for you both. So I'll get that song on for you I'll get it on next because that's worth celebrating, isn't it? Right then, I did say I would give you the contact details if you want to get in touch with us for any reason whatsoever. 01858464666 is the telephone number. Now, Miss Diane, she's sneezing out there into a tissue at the moment. So I think we ought to be kind to her. I think we ought to be kind to her today. 10 rings, she's guaranteed to answer the phone in 10. I know, I can't be fairer than that. 10 rings or less if you give her a call on Market Harbour 464666. You can email studio@harbourfm.co.uk. 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Or, of course, you can use your smartphone app. Same contact details apply if you would like to go into the big draw for today's three-course lunch giveaway, courtesy of our friends at The Royalist, who are sponsoring this show. Thank you, guys. As always, we've got a delicious three-course Sunday lunch for two people up for grabs. All we need you to do is get in touch with your aforementioned contact details. Give us your name. Give us your number. We'll put you in the draw. We've not chosen the jug of jubilation yet. We've not got the chalice of choice, but we'll chuck you in somewhere. It could be the Fez. We might go retro. We might go back to the original Fez just for 1 week only. We'll do the draw. We'll do it about an hour from now, roughly. We'll pull a name out of the hat, and the lucky winner will be receiving a delicious three-course Sunday lunch for two today. Your table being ready for you around about 2 o'clock, you know.
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0: For Paul and Corinne, then. The Fleckney Two. This is Ella Langley, Choosing Texas.

0: Langley, choosing Texas, especially for Paul and Corinne. Corinne's been on. She says, thanks for the lovely words. Wishing you a wonderful day. Lots of love to Pat as well, from the current Mrs. Windsor. Our pleasure, Corinne. Hope you enjoyed that. Arthingworth Open Gardens returns today. It is happening this afternoon, opening up 8 beautiful gardens around the village, ranging from small cottage-style spaces to larger park-like settings. It's all part of the National Garden Scheme. It opens 1:30 this afternoon through until 6. 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
1: Who is the mystery voice on Chris's Bit in the Middle?
0: Now, I almost won last week. I almost got my first rung of the ladder achieved. You beat me in the last throws, about the last 15 minutes of proceedings. There was only one in it. There was one more in the Hall of Fame than there were in the Hall of Shame. But a win is a win for you. A loss is a loss for me. I have been walking around with a face like a slapped backside. No change there, then. I can hear you. Yeah. So a very narrow loss last week. It was Jeremy Paxman, by the way. Jeremy Paxman was last week's mystery voice, if you missed the end of the show and it's been bugging your week. So I'm after, I still desperately need a win. Could this be the one?
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0: Now, especially for Stuart and Dawn, for Dawn to take her back to her youth from Stuart. We got Paul Weller, the Jam, and a town called Malice. That is coming up after this.
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1: with Chris's Bit in the Middle.

0: 20 for Dawn then from Stuart. Town Called Malice, The Jam. Has that suitably took you back in time, has it? To your youth.
1: Who is the mystery voice on Chris's Bit in the Middle?
0: Well, I'm after a win. Let's see how we're doing. This is the voice.
2: A dangerous new craze.
0: Kim Jude says, is it Norris McWhirter? That's going back a bit, isn't it?
2: A dangerous new craze.
0: It's not Norris McWhirter, I'm afraid. Kim, that puts you into the Hall of Shame. Dee, a very good morning to you. Dee says, is it John Craven?
2: A dangerous new craze.
0: It's not John Craven of John Craven's News Round. More country file now, isn't he? But that isn't
2: the
0: him.
2: Dangerous new craze.
0: Richie C, very good morning to you, Richie C, has got the right answer. Well done to you, Richie C. Well done to Dave and Heather Reeve, also getting the right answer. As are Grant Lush, Mummy Wells and Jerry, Becca, Aid and Quizzy, no refunds, Aid, I'm afraid. It's all in the small print. Haven't you read it? Only readable via microfiche. Do you remember them? Alison and Terry have got the right answer. Well done. Paul has got the right answer. Well done to you, Paul. Dawn and Stuart have got the right answer. Karen Anderson. Morning, Karen.
3: Morning.
0: Morning, Kaza. Morning, Kaza has got the right answer. Well done, Kaza. Well done to Steve over there in that there, Desborough. That is the correct answer. Andrew has got the right answer, and Mike and Janet have also got the right answer. Who says, what is this? There was a little message there. I can't find. Oh, I tell you, there's a one come through on a text message, 6446. There's no message on it. If you've sent a text to 6446, I think either you've forgot to actually type the message. I'm not ignoring you, but it's just blank. Or it's a bit of a glitch in the text messaging system, which is it's not unusual. There's a song there somewhere, isn't there? Thank you for A Town Called Malice. Having a dance around the kitchen. Good job it's radio, says Dawn and Stuart. Dawn and Stuart in brackets. Does that mean was Stuart dancing around the kitchen as well? Is this true? Some more messages coming in. Good morning, Mr. Jones. Hope you're diddling well today. I'm not too shabby. Thank you very much indeed. The Collings clan, Sandra and the Collings clan. Could you please play a Jason Donovan song for our lovely Becca Robertson? And wish her a wonderful birthday from Sandra and all the Collings clan. Oh, you're getting some songs lined up for you, Becca. You're getting some songs lined up. Morning, mate. Mystery voice. Is it? Yes, it is. It's Michelle getting it right. I have to be careful every time I say Simon. It's happening again, Pat. Oh, my goodness me. Now, see what you've done now, Simon. Anyway, that is the correct answer. You and Michelle are in the Hall of Fame. Lovely to see you last night. Good morning, Bucket. Says Clive and Emma. Is the mystery voice? Oh, good. It's the wrong answer. No, it's not Patrick Moore.
2: A dangerous new craze.
0: No, not Patrick Moore.
1: Who is the mystery voice on Chris's Bit in the Middle?
0: Now, Mr. Lush, who's going to give us the lotto results in a little while, has asked for a bit of Mickey Bubble. Yeah, Mickey Bubble. Just for you.

0: Michael Bublé, especially for Lushy. Did you enjoy that one,
1: Lush? I'm Grant Lush.
0: Well, we know that, but did you enjoy it? I'm sure he did. He's nodding. I think he's come in to do the lotto results. If you're part of our HFM lotto, first and foremost, thank you very much indeed. And you can stay tuned and listen out to see if you are a winner. I sneaky peek. There are winners this week as well. So some cash winners, which is absolutely brilliant news. So listen out for Lushy and last night's HFM Lotto results. Now, somebody wanted the Trooper, Iron Maiden. Let me have a scroll back. It's a busy one so far today. Thank you for that. Oh, it's Jamie. Please play for Jamie and Kim. I've got that coming up for you after this.
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0: Firstly for Jamie and Kim, then Iron Maiden and The Trooper. The Young Traders Market returns to the square here in Harborough, Saturday the 20th of June, giving young entrepreneurs, that's the one, isn't it, a chance to showcase their skills, crafts and business ideas. The event is from 9 a.m. until 4 p.m. It's open to traders aged 16 to 30 with categories including food and drink, art and crafts, grocery and general retail. Participation is free with tables and gazebos provided if required. That's a great idea, isn't it? So that is Saturday the 20th of June. June. That's next Saturday then. That is next Saturday on the square from 9 until 4. Tell us about your community or charity event. We'll tell everyone else about it. Just email the events, email the details, that is, to events at harbourfm.co.uk.
1: Who is the mystery voice on Chris's Bit in the Middle?
0: Well, I'm catching up a bit, is the good news for me. Yeah, I'm catching up a bit. There's a little bit of hope. Not a lot.
2: A dangerous new craze.
0: That's the voice. It's not Norris McWhirter. It's not John Craven. Clive and Emma says, is it Patrick Moore? No. Wendy and Len, the two stooges, say, what about David Attenborough?
2: A dangerous new craze.
0: Nugget's going for Patrick Moore as well. No, it's not Patrick Moore. And Ian over there in Cottingham is going for Jacob Rees-Mogg.
2: A dangerous new craze.
0: They're all wrong. Richie C's got it right. So have Dave and Heather Reeve, Mr. Lush, Mummy Wells and Jerry, Becca, Aid and Quizzy, Alison and Terry, Paul, Stuart and Dawn, Karen Anderson, Steve in Desborough, Andrew, Mike and Janet, Simon Parry and Michelle. All right, yes, you got it right. And Paul and Corinne, all getting it right. So far, I can't play you clip number two because we're still only in hour one, but not long to wait because we'll play clip number two in hour two, clip number three in hour three, so on and so forth. You know, quick reminder then, if you want to get your name into the draw for the Sunday lunch that we're giving away today, courtesy of our friends at the Royalist, all you need to do is get in touch with us now. 464666 is the phone number. Email studio, arborfm.co.uk is the email address. 64446 is the text line number. Thank you for sending a text. That was you, weren't it? With I can't read it out, can I? It started with test. And that's all I'm going to say. It seems to be working. Okay. Starting message with HFM, that's the main thing. Or you can use your smartphone app. If you want to be entered into the draw, we'll be doing the draw in about 15 or 20 minutes' time. Just give us your name, give us your telephone number. We'll do the draw about 12:15-ish. And then the lucky winner will be having a delicious three-course Sunday lunch for two people. Courtesy of Super Sunday sponsors, the Royalists. Thank you very much indeed, Lee and Michelle, and all for those for that. Thank you. This is for the birthday girl, then, Becca Robertson. Nearly said Robinson. Now I must get out of that habit. I do that as a joke to us. It's Becky Robinson.

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3: From the Sky News Centre at midday, the Ukrainian president thanked the UK for intercepting a Russian Shadow Fleet oil tanker in the English Channel. British forces boarded the vessel during a six-hour operation last night, the first UK-led operation of its kind. The Prime Minister says this delivers yet another blow to Russia. Military analyst Sean Bell says it'll be interesting to see how Vladimir Putin responds.
4: Up till now, President Putin's gone, whatever the British government says, frankly, they're not going to do anything about it. Now, all of a sudden, it starts to hurt. What's President Putin going to do this morning? He'll undoubtedly issue a load of threats. There'll be all sorts of damaging rhetoric. Those Black Fleet tankers are a vital lifeline for his war in Ukraine. What's he going to do about it?
3: Scotland fans are celebrating their first win at a World Cup since 1990. The 1-0 victory over Haiti means the Scots top Group C after Brazil's 1-1 draw with Morocco. The Tartan Army were out in force in Boston and picked up some new recruits.
5: I'm American. I loved it.
6: The crowd were great. We cheered them to the win.
7: Brilliant result at the end, but wee bit disappointing in the performance.
5: Let's go.
8: No Scotland, no party. No Scotland, no party.
3: Police in Northern Ireland say violent disorder overnight in Derry is being treated as sectarian motivated. Five people were arrested after a crowd of young people threw stones in the Bishop Street and Naylor's Row areas. Nobody's reported to have been hurt. The Prime Minister has welcomed his Japanese counterpart to Downing Street ahead of the G7 summit next week. The UK and Japan are set to agree £18 billion worth of investment deals, expected to create tens of thousands of jobs. Today marks 9 years since the Grenfell Tower fire, which killed 72 people. Police investigations into potential criminal charges are ongoing. And the government announced a £132 million funding boost for after-schools clubs. The programme will fund sport, music and debating societies to help children build skills and reduce isolation. That's the latest.
9: Now your local update. I'm Nick Shaw. Plans have been announced for Market Harbour's first ever Literacy Festival. The three-day event in September will bring best-selling authors, children's activities, literacy walks and book discussions to the town. Award-winning crime writer Janice Hallett and Costa Prize winner Claire Fuller are among those taking part. Residents are being invited to a public meeting this afternoon to discuss plans for a major solar farm and battery storage facility on the former Desborough airfield. The event's being held at Wilbarston Village Hall between 4 and 7pm and has been organised by Wilbarston Parish Council and the Friends of the Airfield and Valley Group. Member Anne Dowling says the development would have a significant impact on the local landscape.
10: People run there, walk their dogs there, and although I believe that developers are going to keep the runways open for walking, you're not really going to see much except for solar panels.
9: And a charity football tournament is taking place today in memory of a Market Harbour man. The third annual six-a-side competition is being held at Harbour Town Football Club in honour of Alex Nimmo, who died in 2022, aged 27. The event will raise money for mental health projects supporting young people and is being organised by Alex's family and friends. That's the latest. There's more local news on HFM's website.
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1: With Vault and Vine. Authentic Italian cuisine in a beautifully restored bank.
11: Generally dry across Market Harborough with some bright spells today, although rather cloudy at times. Some sunny spells may develop later in the afternoon. Maximum temperatures today now expected to reach up to A massive 20 degrees Celsius. That's not too bad, is it? Tonight, plenty of clear spells going into the evening, but turning chilly later. Cloudier conditionings soon developing. Minimum temperatures overnight then falling to around 6 degrees Celsius.
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2: Chris Jones. We just love his bit in the middle.
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13: 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Don't go.

0: Frank Sinatra then, and Just the Way You Are. Oh, are you listening, Lushy? That wonderful big band sound on that one. Great, isn't it? 8 minutes after 12, then nearly 10 past 12, we're not clock watching. It's a Sunday afternoon, for goodness sake, and a very good afternoon to you if you just tuned in. Where have you been? Where have you been? Reminder then, if you want to get your name in to the hat for the Sunday lunch giveaway, courtesy of our sponsors, The Royalist on Western Avenue. They are generously providing a lovely three-course Sunday lunch for two people. One lucky listener and their guest will be dining out today then. 2 o'clock, your table will be ready for you. It'll all be ready. You'll have a lovely menu to choose from. And all you got to do is get in touch with us. Give us your name, give us your number. That's all there is to it. 01858464666 is the telephone number. studio@harbourfm.co.uk is the text line. No, it's not. That's the email address. The text line is 6446. Start your message HFM if you're texting, or you can use your smartphone app as well if you want. Just come shout through the letterbox if you want to. We don't care. Or just drop a message down the chimney. It will arrive into this lovely, ornate grate here in Studio 1. So lots of entries so far, lots of requests. Every song so far has been a request, so thank you so much for that. It saves me going to, now what shall I play next? You know, what shall I play next? So, because you've chose the music and you've done a fantastic job, let me say. And there's more to come. Oh yes. Right, to Smithy. Hello, Smithy. Because I mentioned that I almost said Becky Robinson, because I don't know why, I'm just an idiot, really. Say that when we're here, and it's getting a habit now. Smithy said, I thought it was Chalmers, the pot, kettle, and all that. I know. Hey, Smithy says, see you tomorrow. Hey, I'm not going to mark that one. See you tomorrow, Smithy. What else have we got? Oh, yeah, Mystery Voice. Let's tell you who's getting what on that.
1: Who is the Mystery Voice on Chris's Bit in the Middle?
0: Clue number one.
2: The dangerous new craze.
0: Who's getting what? Well, I'll tell you. Kim Jude is in the Hall of Shame. It's not Norris McWhirter. D says, is it John Craven? No. Clive and Emma say, is it Patrick Moore? No. Wendy and Len, the Two Stooges, say, is it David Attenborough? No. Nugget says, is it Patrick Moore? No. Ian in Cottingham says, is it Jacob Rees-Mogg? No. They're the wrong answers. The correct answers, and you are winning. I don't stand an awful lot of chance. And I've not even played clip number two yet. That's coming up in a second. Richie C's got it right. So has Dave and Heather Reeve, Grant Lush, Mummy Wells and Jerry. Becca, Aid and Quizzy, Alison and Terry, Paul, Stewart and Dawn, Karen Anderson. Good afternoon, Karen.
3: Good afternoon, Mr. Jones.
0: Stephen, Desborough, Andrew, Mike and Janet, Simon, Parry, and Michelle. You're getting it right. And Paul and Corinne. The happy couple, yes, the newlyweds. Well, in the languishing in the honeymoon suite of the Hall of Fame. So enjoy, won't you? Enjoy. Are you ready for clip number two? Then here we go.
2: Public services.
0: There we go. Has that helped at all?
2: Public services.
0: If you are struggling, because you're probably thinking, no, I still think it sounds like David Attenborough or Patrick Moore.
2: Public services.
0: There is clip number two. Not very good clips, are they? Quality wise, they're a bit, aren't they? Really. However, you're still winning. You're still winning me, beating me, which is not good. Commercial crackers coming up very, very soon as well. Then, Smithy's just got the right answer. Well done, Smithy. Well done. Into the Hall of Fame you go. Richie C says, can we play Sunita and So Macho? I think we can do that for you, Richie. I think we can do that. Oh, yeah. Seeing it's you. Lines will be closed. Join this song when you're here and together. Like that. Okay, lines will be closed. Last Chance Saloon.

0: I know what you're going to say, Pat. I know exactly what you're going to say. That song could have been written just for me.
1: I know. I know. I know.
2: I was just holding myself back from saying it, Chris.
0: Were you?
2: Yeah.
0: Were,
2: yeah.
0: I don't know. It's said all the time, but many of the songs. Many of the songs, you know. But, yeah.
2: So yes, I've played a couple of them.
0: Now, normally at this point in proceedings, I would say, how are you?
2: Don't ask.
0: Oh, you do look rough.
2: Oh, I'm rocking the white face and the red nose.
0: You have got a white face.
2: I put some granny cold cream on my face this morning. And when it touched the edge of my nose, I was howling.
0: Oh, no. Good you've been blowing it a lot, isn't it?
2: It's just a head cold. I'm just at that early stage. Hopefully tomorrow I'll be fine because...
0: Hopefully.
2: It's the third day of Becca's long weekend for her birthday.
0: It is.
2: Yeah.
0: It is. Yeah. Bit like, you know, they have a birthday month, don't they?
2: I know.
0: But, you know.
2: I think, what did I do on my birthday? I was on the radio.
0: Bless. My 50th. I had a party on my 50th.
2: Did you?
0: I did.
2: Your 60th was COVID, wasn't it?
0: I would have had a party on my 60th, but that was that was affected by couldn't go anywhere.
2: No,
0: couldn't do anything.
2: No.
0: And it's not. I could have had it. I know a lot of people have it on the next one, the 61st or whatever, but it's not the same.
2: It was all still a bit dodgy, wasn't it?
0: It was all a bit dodgy, wasn't it?
2: Yeah.
0: You know, yeah. After all that, and you think, well, the moment's gone now, isn't it?
2: Yes.
0: You know, so. Maybe when I'm 70, eh?
2: Yes, exactly. I enjoyed my 70th party. It was good.
0: Excellent, yes. Yes, you had a nice one.
2: I did.
0: I was there. I remember it well.
2: What you mean is you don't remember it well.
0: Yes, I know. Yes, there is logic there. Definitely there's logic there. But yeah, keep taking the jollop.
2: I will.
0: Keep taking the jollop.
2: I will. I'm sure the worst bits will have passed by tomorrow. I'll just still have the white face and the red nose, probably.
0: That's it. Just to catch up or keep up a little bit, because we're going to do, going to kick commercial crackers off in a moment, and that we're going to do the draw for Sunday lunch.
2: Yes.
0: But I can tell you, D has now got the correct answer. Well done to you. D moves over from Hall of Shame to Fame. Although she doesn't really. I still keep you in the... You're appearing in both now.
2: You still won't use a lined piece of paper.
0: No. I don't think there'll be need for a count-up.
2: I don't think there'll
0: be a count-up today.
2: No.
0: It's definitely not going to be a photo finish.
2: No.
0: My woo-hoo moment is going to have to wait. So, Clive and Emma are moving over also from Hall of Shame to Fame. I've got the right answer
2: well
0: as well.
2: Well done, guys.
0: However, there is hope in the way of a wrong answer. Ginger Lad says it sounds a bit like Lionel Blett. Lionel Blett, let's have a listen. Shall we say one or two? Clip number one or clip number two, Pat?
2: Two.
3: Public services.
0: I suppose there's a bit of Lionel Blair in there. Lionel Blair, that's going back a bit, isn't it?
2: Yes.
0: Because obviously well known for his dancing and stuff, but in later years...
2: He was always one of those panel shows. I can't think what it was.
0: Give us a clue,
2: yeah,
0: weren't
2: that's it?
0: It.
2: Bit yeah, like he charades, was always on that, it? Wasn't he?
0: Yeah. memories. Listen, Pat, I'd love to sit here discussing Lionel Blair's TV career.
2: But
0: with you all afternoon. However, we have a draw to make.
2: We do.
0: Oh, it's nostalgic today because we've gone back to the fairs.
2: We've gone retro.
0: Through all the vases and various containers that I can't even get my hand in. And struggle to do the draw.
2: Last seen on Grant Lush's head, that fez.
0: It was. Picture on face cloth, isn't it?
2: Yes.
0: A bit on Lushy's bonds. I don't think there's many bonsies around here that this fez hasn't been on.
2: And Lushy's back. And the voice of the balls is back.
0: The voice of the ball is back, yes. He's ready to provide us with last night's lotto results.
2: He is.
0: In a little while. Shall we give this a churn? Before I do that, let's give it a churn. whilst I'm churning, let me just say a huge thank you to Lee and Michelle and everybody
2: at the Royalist. Yes, thank you, guys. It's always a brilliant prize.
0: Lovely prize. Oh, there you go. I was struggling. Yeah, I churned them so well, they were intertwined with each other. Yeah, yeah, they're intertwined. So I've had to separate them. And the lucky winner is... It's written on this bit of paper there.
2: It is indeed.
0: Can you read it from there? Can you read it from there through your bleary eyes?
2: It looks very much like Jade Burrows to me.
0: There's a good reason for that, because it does say Jade Burrows.
2: Well done, Jade.
0: Congratulations, Jade. You're the lucky winner.
2: And you know the drill, don't you?
0: I imagine the elasticated waistband will be featuring Jade.
2: Yes, definitely.
0: enjoy. Thanks as always. Thanks as always to the Royalist. Well done to Jade. And your table will be ready at 2. Pat will give you a quick tinkle in a minute.
2: Yes.
0: You probably think it's a dodgy call, a heavy breather or something.
2: It's a heavy breather.
0: It'll just be Pat. It'll just be Pat.
2: Or if you just hear a sneeze, you'll know it's me.
0: That's it. Just to sort out the finer details, etc. She'll just say, turn up, give them your name, your table, turn up, 2 o'clock, achoo, and all that.
2: Yeah.
0: That was uncanny, weren't it?
2: It was brilliant impersonation.
0: It was almost as if you were in the room. Oh, hang on a minute. Hang on a minute. Let me give you Jade's number.
2: Okay.
0: And I'm gonna press this hotkey that says commercial crackers.
2: There he goes.
4: Chris's commercial cracker.
0: I love a hotkey, me. Now, listen, it is the time of the day where we're going to take a gentle stroll down memory lane. It's our job to try and identify the two products that were being advertised by these two commercials or clips of commercials from days gone by. If you can get 2 out of 2, you know what you're going to happen. You're going to go into the Hall of Fame. But be careful. I think one is definitely very much harder than the other one. Shall we have a listen?
4: It's Chris's commercial cracker.
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0: Hi to Andrew. Hello, Andrew. Sorry you've had to wait for this request. We've been lining them up today. Andrew would like the move, California Man, coming up for you, Andrew, after this.
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0: The Move and California Man. What a great song that is. Always brings back memories of Roy Wood appearing in Market Harbour a good few years ago. That was down at the Leisure Centre. Brilliant night that was. Hey, listen, the Little Bowden Society, well, they're holding their next meeting at the St Nicholas Church Hall. With local producer Tom Lambourdon sharing the story behind the Market Harbour Honey Company and his award-winning Three Bees Gin. It takes place Wednesday, June the 17th. That is coming Wednesday then at 7:30 p.m. Admission, just £3. And that includes a tea or a coffee. 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So that is this Wednesday the 17th then, 7:30 at St Nicholas Church Hall. 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
0: How are you getting on with the commercial crackers then? Well, as always, the one I thought you'd struggle with, you're having no problem at all. The one I thought you'd find easy, you're having a bit of trouble.
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0: That's old, what's his face, isn't it? Shane Ritchie, isn't it? Oh, what's his name in East? Alfie Moon. Is he still in EastEnders? I think he is. Sheila Gilbert. Hello, Sheila. You've got the second one correct. Let me play that second one.
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0: That's the one I thought you'd struggle with. But, Sheila, you've got that one correct. But the first one, about getting your whites whiter and all that, it's not aerial, OK? It's not aerial. Will Norton. We're big Will! Will Norton, how you diddling, Will? I'll get that song on for you in a bit. Don't you worry about that. Again, you've got that second one correct. And it's not Persil, that first one. Not Persil. And Dee, hello, Dee. Again, second one correct. The one I thought you'd get wrong. Well, not you personally, you understand, you know. But the first one, you're going for Persil as well. So let's have another blast of that first one.
2: Does your powder get your white spot this first time?
3: Not all the time, no.
2: Well, let's do one wash with this powder right now. And see if you can get more of your whites spotlessly white first time.
0: Ian in Cottingham's got 2 out of 2. So has Mick Hewitt, Paul and Corin. Noonie. Sit down, everybody. I'm gonna give you some news. You will need to be sitting down. Noonie is not on today. I know. Noonie is not on today. Noonie's part will be played by Jim Gardner this afternoon from 2 until 4. You know, right after this load of nonsense. Stay tuned. Jim Gardner is on from 2 till 4. Then it's Gordon Warren from 4 until 7. Steve Watts from 7 until 10. So a packed afternoon and evening here on HFM. So, don't miss that, whatever you do. Where do we get to? Oh, yes, Noonie. Mummy Wells and Jerry have got 2 out of 2. Simon, Parry and Michelle. Yes, and Michelle has got 2 out of 2. Wendy and Len, 2 Stooges, have got 2 out of 2. Jen, formerly off Hello Middle's, got 2 out of 2. Clive and Emma's got 2 out of 2. Gary and Sue have got 2 out of 2. And Sandra C, who says, big hugs to Pat. Big hugs, Pat, from Sandra. Sandra C sends big hugs to you. Has got 2 out of 2 as well. So, there's some more coming in. Unopened messages. Let's have a look. Hello, Chris. Are the commercial crackers? Yes, and yes, that is so.

some Jason Donovan, because she knows Becca likes a bit of Jason. Here it is, I found it. Could you please play a Jason Donovan song for our lovely Becca Robertson and wish her a wonderful birthday from Sandra and all. I knew it was something to do with the Collings. I thought it was Sandra C. Sandra C. and all of the Collings clan. Just for you then, Becca.

0: There you go, Bex. Jason Donovan, Sealed with a Kiss. Just coming up to 20 to 1 then. It's a Sunday afternoon. A very good afternoon to you. I've got another song request coming up. This one from Ian in Cottingham. I know Ian's been a bit poorly, been in Kettering General, and I think he's got a bit of gallbladder trouble. So I know not from I've not had it myself. I know somebody, my daughter, had that. I know how very painful it is. So hope you're feeling a bit better now, Ian. He's asked for REM, Everybody Hurts. Ian, over there in Cottingham, that's coming up just for you after this.
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0: Sorry, MN and Everybody Hurts, including Ian over there in Castleville, although not so much as he was. Good to hear. And as soon as they get you back in, have that gallbladder whipped out. You'll be you'll be a new man, Ian. You will. 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
1: 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That's 3, 0, 6, 6, 5 and 5. 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Please play responsibly and good luck.
0: And good luck. Thank you, Lushy. Thanks, Lushy. Cheers for that.
2: Cheers.
0: Well, not literally.
2: Cheers.
0: Is he enjoying himself in that studio? Or what?
2: Cheers.
0: Yeah, it sounds like it. Yeah, the very best of luck to you all. I can tell you, Tim in Kibworth now got the mystery voice correct. Well done to you, Tim. I've not recapped that for a while.
3: Public services.
0: There you go. That's the one that Tim's just got correct. A difference of opinion from Mike and Janet. The emails come through as a joint entry, so the two correct answers for the commercial crackers do appear in your email. So I can tell you that, Mike, it was yours that was actually correct on that second one. A popular wrong answer was Ariel from Janet, but Mike and Janet as a joint entry, you're going in to the Hall of Fame. Hi to Big Will Norton. He would like a bit of Benny Hill, if you would, Chris, please. Ernie. Poor Ernie.
4: Do the offbeats pound as they raced across the ground, and the clatter of the wheels as they spun round and round. And he galloped into Market Street, his badge upon his chest. His name was Ernie, and he's

0: loaded up the car. He said, you want it pasteurized, because pasteurized is best. She says, Ernie, I'll be happy if it comes up to me chest. That tickled old Ernie. And he drove the fastest milk cart in the West. Now, Ernie had a rival, an evil-looking man, called Two-Ton Ted from Teddington, and he drove the baker's van. He tempted her with his treacle tarts and his tasty oatmeal bread, and when she seen the size of his hot meat pies, it very near turned her head. She nearly swooned at his macaroon, and he said, now, if you treat me right, you'll have hot rolls every morning and crumpets every night. He knew once she sampled his layer cake, he'd have his wicked way, and all Ernie had to offer was a pint of milk a day. Poor Ernie! And he drove the fastest milk cart in the West. One lunchtime, Ted saw Ernie's awesome cart outside her door. It drove him mad to find it was still there at 4:30. And as he leapt down from his van, off blood through his veins did course, and he went across to Ernie's cart, and he didn't half kick his horse, whose name was Trigger.
1: Trigger!
0: And he pulled the fastest milk cart in the West. Now Ernie rushed out into the street, his gold top in his hand. He said, if you want to marry Susie, you fight for her like a man. Oh, why don't we play cards for her, he sneeringly replied. And just to make it interesting, we'll have a shilling on the side. Now Ernie dragged him from his van, and beneath the blazing sun, they stood there face to face, and Ted went for his bun. But Ernie was too quick, things didn't go the way Ted planned, and a strawberry-flavoured yoghurt sent it spinning from his hand.

0: largest milk car in the West. Ernie was only 52. He didn't want to die. And now he's gone to make deliveries in that milk round in the sky, where the customers are angels and ferocious dogs are banned. And a milkman's life is full of fun in that fairy dairy land. But a woman's needs are manifold. And Sue, she married Ted. But strange things happened on their wedding night as they lay in their bed. Was that the trees a-rustling or the hinges of the gate? Or Ernie's ghostly gold tops a-rattling in their crate? They won't forget Ernie.
1: They won't forget Ernie. Love that. Will Norton, thank you for suggesting that one. I was enjoying that. I was. Oh, well done to Aid and Becca and Quizzy. Getting 2 out of 2 on the commercial crackers. Well done to you. Message in from Gary. And Gary and Sue. Hi, Chris. Hi, Pat. Can you please play You're My World by Cilla, especially for Sue from me? Of course. Taking us to the news then, here's Cilla. Surprise, surprise.

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3: From the Sky News Centre at 1. A government minister says that UK troops intercepting a sanctioned Russian tanker for the first time is a significant blow to Moscow. Royal Marine commandos and specially trained law enforcement officers from the National Crime Agency boarded it in an overnight operation. The vessel will now be monitored. Culture Secretary Lisa Nandy says it's a big deal.
4: One of the instructions that the Prime Minister gave quite early on was that he wanted us to be on the front foot, taking that sort of decisive action in order to keep the country safe and to deal with the threat posed by Russia. And this morning, we've been able to successfully do that.
3: Scotland World Cup goal scorer John McGinn says the squad can make history on Friday night. The 1-0 win over Haiti in Boston means the side top Group C after Brazil and Morocco drew 1-1. That means a clean sheet against the North Africans at Foxborough. We'll see the Scots progress for the first time.
5: Some of the boys are watching it on the bus. I chose not to watch it, but we know the qualities they possess. It's Morocco and Brazil, but we know 1 point or 3 point would take us into an uncharted territory, and we know what's at stake.
3: The US president has taken to Truth Social to declare a deal between the US and Iran will be signed today. Iran denied that anything will take place. Meanwhile, it's been reported Iran's agreed not to produce a nuclear weapon, according to a senior Iranian official speaking to the Reuters news agency. Resident doctors in England won't be walking out for 4 days on Monday as planned strike action's been called off. A long-running row over pay will be discussed by the government and the BMA union instead. Emma Raducanu could win her first tennis tournament in nearly 5 years at Queen's Club in London this afternoon. She plays Croatia's Donna Vekic. And Tommy Fury has revealed the name of his newborn son with Molly Mae Hague. The boxer showed the name Midas on the back of his boxing kit during his fight with Eddie Hall in Manchester last night. That's the latest from the Sky News Centre. I'm AJ Walsh.
6: Now your local update. I'm Nick Shaw. Plans have been announced for Market Harbour's first ever Literacy Festival. The three-day event in September will bring best-selling authors, children's activities, literacy walks and book discussions to the town. Award-winning crime writer Janice Hallett and Costa Prize winner Claire Fuller are among those taking part. Residents are being invited to a public meeting this afternoon to discuss plans for a major solar farm and battery storage facility on the former Desborough airfield. The event's being held at Wilbarston Village Hall between 4 and 7pm and has been organised by Wilbarston Parish Council and the Friends of the Airfield and Valley Group. Member Anne Dowling says the development would have a significant impact on the local landscape.
7: People run there, walk their dogs there, and although I believe that developers are going to keep the runways open for walking, you're not really going to see much except for solar panels.
6: And a charity football tournament is taking place today in memory of a Market Harbour man. The third annual six-a-side competition is being held at Harbour Town Football Club in honour of Alex Nimmo, who died in 2022, aged 27. The event will raise money for mental health projects supporting young people and is being organised by Alex's family and friends. That's the latest. There's more local news on HFM's website.
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8: A generally dry day today then, spells of sunshine, bit cloudy at times, maximum temperatures reaching up to around 20 degrees Celsius, plenty of clear spells going into the evening but turning chilly. Monday then, a brand new week, how's it looking? Well, Monday, a bright day, mainly fine, dry weather, with light winds, plenty of sunny spells initially, but sunshine perhaps becoming hazy during the afternoon. That's tomorrow then. Maximum temperatures reaching up to around 21 Celsius then tomorrow.
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0: Chesney Hawkes and the one and only as we launch. Yes, we launch headlong into the third and final hour of what we laughingly like to call the Sunday bit in the middle. Right about this time of day, we like to have a bit of a catch-up, don't we, before we launch the final bit of nonsense, which is Clutterbuck. It's coming up in a few minutes' time. Still to come, we got a look at the front pages of our Sunday newspapers, see if we can find any good news in amongst the doom and the gloom, see what's going on today. We got Bud's interesting facts and anagrams. Very good afternoon to you, Bud. Thanks for sending those through. Also, we'll be doing Christopher Clutterbuck coming up in about 10 minutes' time. Something along those lines. So, a bit of a catch-up with a mystery voice, first of all.
1: Who is the mystery voice on Chris's Bit in the Middle?
0: Clip number one.
2: The dangerous new craze.
0: That's clip number one. We've got wrong answers. We've got Norris McWhirter. We've got John Craven. We've got Patrick Moore. We've got David Attenborough. We've got another Patrick Moore. We've got Jacob Rees-Mogg. We've got Lionel Blair. All wrong. Here's clip number two.
2: Public services.
0: There we go. Let me tell you who's getting it right before I play clip number three. Richie C's got it right. So has Dave and Heather Reeve. Mr. Lush, Grant Lush, has got it right. Mummy Wells and Jerry. Becca, Aid and Quizzy. Alison and Terry. Paul. Stuart and Dawn. Karen Anderson. Stephen Desborough. Andrew. Mike and Janet. Simon, Parry and Michelle. I see. Oh, it seems to have Simon Parry. No, it's not happened. Simon Parry. Oh, there he goes. It's working. Simon Parry, Michelle, Paul and Corinne, Smithy, D, Clive and Emma, Nooney and Tim over there in Kibworth have all got the correct answer. And that's before I've even played clip number three. Talking of which...
2: Sweeping into our pubs.
0: There you go.
2: Sweeping into our pubs.
0: There's clip number three right there for you. Okay, that's caught up with Mystery Voice. What about commercial crackers, though?
3: It's Chris's commercial cracker.
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0: They're the commercial crackers, then. You're struggling on this. Sort of one or two of you are struggling.
4: Does your powder get your white spotless first time?
0: No. On that one, you're getting your white spotless first time. It's not Ariel. It's not Persil. One or two people saying Persil. And I think there was another one. Oh, Janet. Janet said... I think Janet said Purcell. Says, well, that's what happens when this Janet is a cheapskate and only buys supermarket own brand washing powder. No wrong with that, Janet. She says, at least I can giggle. You can indeed. And it is most encouraged. It is. Yeah, have a giggle. A giggle a day. Can we have a saying? I know, I'd like to say keeps the doctor away. I know that's an apple. A giggle a day, that'll do. Yeah, it helps, don't it? You can't beat a titter, Janet. Believe me. What else have we got? Oh, some more coming in. So it's not Purcell or Ariel, but what is it? You're definitely on the right lines.
4: Does your powder get your white spotless first time?
5: Not all the time, no.
4: Well, let's do one wash with this powder right now and see if you can get more of your whites spotlessly white first time.
0: And it's not Bold. Big Will Norton says, is it Bold? It's not, I'm afraid, Big Will. You'll get there. Keep going. Dave and Heather Reeve, now, you've done it the other way around. You've got this one correct.
4: There's your powder, get your one.
0: But this one...
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0: And Bongella that verruca. Fits. It fits, Bongella that verruca. But it's not. It's not Bongella. You put that in your... That's for your gums, isn't it? Isn't that for your gums? Bongella, to soothe your gums if you've got a bit of toothache or something. They put it in babies' mouths, don't they, when they're teething. A little bit of... I think there's a milder Bongella available, but... No, you don't put this in your gums. Dave, Heather, you don't, no. But you're on the right lines, I would think, yeah. Two out of two, on the other hand... goes to Ian in Cottingham, Mick Hewitt. Paul and Corinne, Noonie, Mummy Wells and Jerry, Simon, Parry and Michelle. What else have we got? Wendy and Len, the two Stooges. Where's the third Stooge today? Is she working? Is she? Jen, formerly off Hello Me Duck, Clive and Emma, Sandra C., Gary and Sue, Sue from Sue and Don fame, Smithy, Sheila Gilbert, D, Mike and Janet, and Aid and Becca and Quizzy all getting it correct. Let's just have a look. Oh, yeah, there is some more coming in. Oh, Ginger Lad's got the correct answer on the mystery voice. Well done, Ginger Lad. And Jan in Northampton says, enjoying this bit of nonsense on a Sunday. That's good to hear. Good to hear that you're having a titter on a Sunday, Jan. Hope you and Pat are well. Well, I'm all right, not too shabby. Pat, on the other hand, she's suffering a bit. She's got the old, you know, woman cold, you know. It's a bit like the cold that we get, you know. But, you know, it's women's cold. You know what I'm saying? With the old, you know, plenty of tissues around the place, and a very red nose, it has to be said. Let's stop calling you Rudolph with that conk. Well, here she comes. Yes.
7: My woman cold.
0: Yeah.
7: Do you mean
0: your
7: if it
0: cold.
7: Was a man, yeah. it would be called
0: man flu, but we wouldn't even mention it.
7: No.
0: Wouldn't even give it a mention. I'll stop digging now then, shall I? I'll stop digging. Where are we? Oh, 2 out of 2 on the commercial crackers, Jan in Northampton. Well done to you on that one. Okay, then we've got Clutter Bucket coming up very, very soon. Also, a look at the front pages of the Sunday papers. We've got Bud's Interesting Facts and Anagrams. And Jimmy over there in Philadelphia says, g'day, Chris and Pat. It's a beautiful day in the neighbourhood today. It's not too shabby here, Jim, actually. Big FIFA game today in Philadelphia. Ecuador plays Ivory Coast. England plays in Texas on Wednesday. That'll be a hot one. It's a hot one. Thanks for your Benny Hill joke. It's one of them. I shouldn't, you know, we have to be careful now what we say, don't we, and all that. Funny though. Cheers, Jimmy. He says, can we have Lady Marmalade? Of course. I like a bit of marmalade. Have it on me crumpet in the I do. I'll be a marmalade on me crumpet. Yeah.

Lady Marmalade, Patti LaBelle. I've just heard from Jim over there in Philadelphia. Went to high school near my house, he says. She was discovered at 17 in a nightclub in South Philadelphia. She's a bit of a screamer. but all Philly through and through. See, another interesting fact. It's an education, the show is. Yeah, when it gets to 2 o'clock, you know, you say, well, that's taught me a lesson. That's taught me a lesson. Show me this is that. Load of nonsense again. The Foxton Fair takes place over the weekend of Saturday the 20th and Sunday the 21st of June. There'll be something for the whole family with artisan crafts, locally produced food and drink, entertainment, fun activities and the ever popular dog show. Dog shows are always popular at these events, aren't they? And rightly so. So that is Saturday the 20th and Sunday the 21st of this month then at Foxton Locks. That is the Foxton Fair happening. Loads of brilliant stuff going on there. Visit HFM's website for further details of this and other community and charity events. Why not?

6, getting better, 23 minutes after 1. It's actually nearer 24. Look, to work with it, it's nearly 25 past 1. It's a Sunday afternoon. We're not clock watching. What are you giggling at out there? Hey, me? Well, that's a first for everything. There's a first for everything, isn't there? Hey, listen, let me play you a bit of Clutterbucket's concert last night. It'd be a shame not to, because, we went out and took the spangly jacket. Good job we did, because we had a call here from our manager, Ian, and he said, I've got a gig for you. It's at the Hallerton BMX Unicycle Championships. Well, it needed a bit of entertainment, you know. So I took along the spangly jacket. Kev, the drummer, came, brought his single drumstick. And I'd like to play you a little clip now, if I may, of one of the songs. And if you can identify either the song or original artist who's even, I know you find it hard to believe, even more famous for performing this than Christopher Clutterbucket and Kev the Drummer. If you can identify either, it doesn't matter, matters not one jot, either or is enough to get you into the Hall of Fame. Have a listen.

Oh, Rudolph out there looks like she's struggling. Oh, yeah, she's onto it. She's onto it. She knows it. She's singing along, but she just can't get to the song title. It's just not clicked yet. So you might beat Pat to it if you're quick. So 01858, I'm going to play it again for you in a minute. 01858 464 666. She's got it now. She's got it now. And I daren't describe how she's actually mimed the fact that she's got the correct answer. Did I tell you the phone number? If not, 464 666 of the Market Harbour variety, don't you know? You can email studio@harbourfm.co.uk. 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
0: with Chris's Bit in the Middle.

The Speakers Then and Georgie Girl. Hi to Mummy Wells. I've got a song request for you for somebody's birthday. That's coming up after have a quick recap of Christopher Clutterbucket. But before we do that, let me just say well done to Keith Cresswell over there in Leicester. He's just got 2 out of 2 on the commercial crackers. He's also got the Clutterbucket song correct as well, so we'll come to that in a second or two. Let's do Clutterbucket. Let's have a recap of this performance last night at the Hallerton BMX Unicycle Championship.

0: Well done then so far to Pat, who got there in the end thanks to the mime through the glass. I shall never be the same again. Pat's got it right. Ian in Cottingham has got it right. Gary and Sue have got it right. Clive and Emma's got it right. Well, it's so close to the original, isn't it? Let's be honest about it. Aid, Becca, Quizzy and Tor have got it right. Hello, Tor. Dee has got it right. Sue from Sue and Don Fame's got it right. Keith Cresswell, the aforementioned Keith over there in Leicester, has got it right. And Wendy and Len, the two stooges, guess what? Also getting it right. Right, back to this next request then. Mummy Wells says, Bucket! What? Wells, what can I do for you? She says, can you please play I'd Walk 500 Miles for Lou? Because it's Lou's birthday tomorrow. We're out celebrating again later, says Mummy Wells. Well, any excuse, why not? Absolutely, why not? Lou, happy birthday for tomorrow. Kev, would you do the honours, please? Thank you.
1: Happy birthday to you. Happy birthday to you. Happy birthday to Lou tomorrow. Happy birthday to you.
0: Lou, have a wonderful birthday tomorrow. This is for you.

0: The Proclaimers, and I'm going to be 500 miles. So playing that especially for Lou. Happy birthday for tomorrow, Lou, and hope you enjoy all your celebrations and stuff. Right, couple more going into the Hall of Fame for the Clutterbucket song. Let me give it a quick blast. We've already got Pat, Ian in Cottingham, Gary and Sue, Clive and Emma, Aid, Becca, Quizzy and Tor. We got Dee, we got Sue from Sue and Don fame, we got Keith Cresswell, we got Wendy and Len, Two Stooges. We now have Simon Parry.
1: You're listening to...
0: Wrong. What have I done? Let's be Simon back. I think I've deleted it. Accidentally, I've deleted me Simon Parry. It'll be on there. I'll find it. Don't you worry about that. Simon Parry and Michelle have got the Clutterbucket song right. Lovely Lorraine of the Loft has got Clutterbucket correct, who says... also, an entry for the mystery voice, which is wrong, I'm afraid, Lorraine. It's not Keir Starmer.
2: The dangerous new craze.
0: It's not him. It's not him. Clutterbucket is correct. Lovely Lorraine of the Loft says, I am doing housework today. I went into my loft yesterday and carried two sewing machines down, which was quite challenging. I bet sewing machines, they're blooming heavy, they aren't they? They're blooming heavy. You be careful. Love as always. Sending it right back at you. How do you get that pitch perfect voice? Says Mike and Janet. Well, it's not easy. And we don't use auto tune. We don't use any of those those cheating electronic devices that make you sound. No, not at all. It is as pitch perfect as it sounds. So, I think we're just about caught up with that. Bud's interesting facts and anagrams then. Thank you, Bud, as always, for these interesting facts and anagrams. I've got two and a half interesting facts. I'll tell you for why. Interesting fact number one then, it is illegal in the UK to be drunk in charge of a horse. Good, so it should be, absolutely. Thank you, Bud. Number two, a cow smuggling tunnel was discovered under the India-Pakistan border. A cow smuggling tunnel. Well, I never. That is number two. Now, number three, I have a slight issue. Thomas Edison invented the word hello. Well, I thought, is that surely the word hello has been around a long time? So I've looked it up. He didn't actually invent the word hello. However, it says here, he is often credited with popularising its use as a telephone greeting. Before the telephone, various greetings were used, but Edison suggested hello as a simple way to address someone on the phone, which helped establish it as a common greeting. The word itself existed long before Edison's time, but he popularised it. That's the word. He didn't invent it, he popularised it. So that's two and a half interesting facts. Thank you, Bird. Anagram number one then, Germany. Simple, one word, Germany. Mix those letters around, put them back together again, and you, these are all people, by the way, the word Germany, mix the letters around, put them back together again, put them back together, and you've got Meg Ryan is an anagram of Germany. Number two then, in mock denial, mix those letters around, put them back together again, you've got Nicole Kidman. And finally, Cyril, and finally, Esther, a jock's lock-in, as in L-O-C-H, that sort of lock, and I-double-N as the in. A jock's lock-in. Mix those letters around, put them back together again in a different order, and you've got Jack Nicholson. Bud, thank you so much for those interesting facts and anagrams. I'll tell you what we're going to do. We're going to do them again. Well, someone will do them again next week.
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0: That's Ali Campbell. Is it Pato? Pato Banton. Baby Come Back. New entry into the... What are you laughing at? Have I messed it up? Have I made myself an idiot? I said about Keir Starmer not being the mystery voice, haven't I? Nigel Farage is another wrong answer. From Sue this time, from Sue and Don fame. So that's it, yeah, I'm still not going to win. That is a dead certain. Kate Perkins says, commercial cracker. What, this
1: does your one? Powder get your white spot this first time?
2: Not all the time, no.
1: Well, let's do one wash with this powder right now. And see if you can get more of your whites spotlessly white first time.
0: And it's not Vanish. Kate, not Vanish. And Will Norton, it's not Fairy either. Will's gone for Persil, he's gone for Bold, and he's gone for Fairy. It's none of those. You'll get that, you'll kick yourself. I promise you, Big Will, you will kick yourself when you know the answer. However, I can tell you, Will, that you do appreciate good music because you've got Clutterbucket right. Yes, that pitch perfect rendition, 100% correct.

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7: The bit in the middle.
8: Right, let's take a look at the front pages of our Sunday papers. Then the Observer leads with a feature piece on the life of England's Picasso. David Hockney, the artist, died earlier this week at the age of 88. On the front page of the Sunday Telegraph is the new Defence Secretary, with Dan Jarvis promising to get more funds for the armed forces. The Star and Sunday People carry reports that training gear and boots have been stolen from the England camp at the World Cup, with Harry Kane's footwear believed to be amongst the missing items. But it's better news in The Sun on Sunday, which is reporting that the kit has been rescued and two people have been arrested. That's the front pages of today's Sunday newspapers then. Pat, is Jim Gardner, is he au fait with the wiggle? Do you know about the wiggle? Jim, we've got to do the wiggle because we're going back in time as we remember, because we're about to remember those golden days of junior choice, family favourites and all that. So if we can do the wiggle, we'll shut. Beautifully done.

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0: You can stop wriggling now. 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We're back in time. We're back. That was the Ballad of Davy Crockett by Tennessee Ernie Ford. That was our fond look back at the days of Junior Choice, family favourites, and all that ilk. Love it.
1: Who is the mystery voice on Chris's Bit in the Middle?
0: Right then, clip number one.
2: The dangerous new craze.
0: Number two.
2: Public services.
0: And finally, number three.
2: Sweeping into our pubs.
0: Wrong answers. Norris McWhirter, John Craven, Patrick Moore. Couple said Patrick Moore. David Attenborough, Jacob Rees-Mogg, Lionel Blair. Keir Starmer. I always struggle with that one. Nigel Farage. They were the wrong answers. Not many, was there? It's not looking good for me. Right answers came from Richie C, Dave and Heather Reeve, Grant Lush, Mummy Wells and Jerry, Becca, Aid and Quizzy, Alison and Terry, Paul, Stuart and Dawn, Karen Anderson, Stephen, Desborough, Andrew, Mike and Janet, Simon, Parry and Michelle, Paul and Corinne, Smithy, Dee, Clive and Emma, Nooney, Tim in Kibworth and Ginger Lad. All knew, of course it was.
2: The dangerous new craze.
0: Trevor McDonald, or as many of you said, Trevor McDonald. Yes. Good old Tiz was commercial.
3: It's Chris's commercial cracker.
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4: 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And see if you can get more of your whites spotlessly white first time.
0: It wasn't Ariel, Purcell. Or what was the other one? Oh, Dr. Becker or Vanish. All sorts of wrong answers on that. It was Daz. I told you'd kick yourself. Daz. It was. Number two, most of you got.
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0: Bazooka that verruca. Yes, bazooka that verruca. 2 out of 2 went to Ian in Cottingham, to Mick Hewitt, Paul and Corinne, Nooney, Mummy Wells and Jerry, Simon, Parry and Michelle, Wendy and Len the Two Stooges, Jen, formerly off Hello Me Duck, Clive and Emma, Sandra C, Gary and Sue, Sue from Sue and Don fame, Smithy, Sheila, Gilbert, D, Mike and Janet, Aid, Becca and Quizzy, Dave and Heather Reeve, Janine Northampton and Keith Creswell all knew that my commercial crackers were Daz. It was the doorstep challenge, weren't it? Daz and Bazooka. Of course it was. Right, clutter bucket then.
6: I mean, through the
0: well done to Pat. Well done to Ian in Cottingham, to Gary and Sue, to Clive and Emma, to Becca, Aid, Quizzy and Tor. Well done to Dee, to Sue from Sue and Don fame. Well done to Keith Creswell in Leicester, to Wendy and Len the Two Stooges, to Simon, Parry and Michelle, to lovely Lorraine of the Loft. Well done to Mike and Janet. Well done to Will Norton, who all knew that Christopher Clutterbucket and Kev the Drummer were performing a note-perfect version of Madonna and Like a Virgin. So, yes, and Pat was doing the cones thing through the glass. Yes, cones. That's all I'm going to say. Cones. Well, my friends, that is it. There is no more. Listen, thank you so much for taking part in the nonsense. Thanks for making it a nice, busy one for me and choosing the music. You do it so well. Listen, Jim Gardner is on after the 2 o'clock news. Do not miss that. Whatever you do, whatever you're doing in my car, South West, your North Hampshire, I promise you'll be nice. It'll make them smile. It'll make you feel a whole better too. I'll see you in 2 weeks. Keith Williams sitting in this chair with Pat. See you next. See you 2 weeks. Ta-da.
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9: From the Sky News Centre at 2. The Cabinet Minister has praised Sir Keir Starmer for taking decisive action in ordering British troops to intercept a sanctioned Russian tanker. Lisa Nandis described the operation overnight as a significant blow to the Russians. The vessel Smyrtos is now being held and monitored off the south coast of England. It's reported Iran has agreed not to produce a nuclear weapon under a draft memorandum of understanding between Tehran and the US. That's according to a senior Iranian official speaking to the Reuters news agency, following Donald Trump's claims a deal could be done today. Around 8 in 10 people want tougher rules covering children's access to social media. A YouGov survey found 44% back a complete ban. Tommy Robinson says his phone was seized when he was detained at Heathrow Airport under anti-terrorism laws. The far-right activist was stopped yesterday, days after posting heavily online about anti-immigration disorder in Northern Ireland. They came after a man lost his eye when he was stabbed in Belfast. Two men have been charged after thousands of pounds worth of equipment, kit and lion mascots belonging to England's World Cup squad was stolen. Football boots and balls were among the items taken from a van on its way to Kansas City. Scotland fans are celebrating their first win in a World Cup since 1990. The 1-0 victory over Haiti came after a goal from Aston Villa's John McGinn. It means they top Group C, leaving the Tartan Army in Boston on cloud nine.
5: Scotland, come on, we're winning it.
10: We get through again, but a win's a win. John McGinn again.
11: Absolutely amazing.
12: He's a wonderful player.
13: He's a super John McGinn.
14: Oh, that was terrifying. I was holding my breath the entire time, but we did it! Yeah!
9: And Tommy Fury has revealed his newborn son's name is Midas. The boxer showed the name on the back of his boxing kit during his winning fight with Eddie Hall last night. That's the latest. I'm Nick Qureshi.
15: Now your local update. I'm Nick Shaw. Plans have been announced for Market Harbour's first ever literacy festival. The three-day event in September will bring best-selling authors, children's activities, literacy walks and book discussions to the town. Award-winning crime writer Janice Hallett and Costa Prize winner Claire Fuller are among those taking part. Residents are being invited to a public meeting this afternoon to discuss plans for a major solar farm and battery storage facility on the former Desborough airfield. The event's being held at Wilbarston Village Hall between 4 and 7pm and has been organised by Wilbarston Parish Council and the Friends of the Airfield and Valley Group. Member Anne Dowling says the development would have a significant impact on the local landscape.
16: People run there, walk their dogs there, and although I believe that the developers are going to keep the runways open for walking, you're not really going to see much except for solar panels.
15: And a charity football tournament is taking place today in memory of a Market Harbour man. The third annual six-a-side competition is being held at Harbour Town Football Club in honour of Alex Nimmo, who died in 2022, aged 27. The event will raise money for mental health projects supporting young people and is being organised by Alex's family and friends. That's the latest. There's more local news on HFM's website.
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1: 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Market Harbour's only sushi restaurant.
17: So, your weather this afternoon, thick cloud will build in from the west. This will turn skies overcast, though it will remain dry. Tonight, this evening, we'll see late sunshine developing, and tonight will remain dry, largely clear, with just the odd patch of cloud. And Monday, tomorrow we'll see sunny spells and patchy cloud to start, with just the outside chance of a shower. Later on, turning dry and sunny for all, a warmer day. And that's it, you're up to date with your news and weather. There's more at the top of the hour.
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17: 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Jim Gardner with you now for the next couple of hours. Thank you for joining me. Hope we're going to have a good time. We've got lots of good music. 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
9: Here's the first of our CDs this afternoon. This one's for Big Will. Stevie Ray Vaughan. Look at little sister.

And there we have it. Stevie Ray Vaughan and Double Trouble. Playing that for Big Will this afternoon. I know that's one of your favourites. Stevie Ray Vaughan, Look Out, Little Sister.

That's Jerry Rafferty, all 6 minutes of it. One of my favourite tracks there. That's called Baker Street. Well, that was in 1978, and 5 years earlier than that was this one. Steeler's Wheel. Jerry Rafferty again. This is Stuck in the Middle with you.

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That's Davy Robert Jones. David Bowie, of course. Often referred to as the chameleon of rock. Fair comment. Stagecraft and fashion have had a significant impact on popular culture. I love his music.

0: It's 5 minutes before 3 o'clock on 102.3 HFM. Listening to Orchestral Maneuvers in the Dark. How about that? Blast from the Past. And that little gem called Enola Gay.
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3: On the Sky News Centre at 3, the Prime Minister says the seizure of a sanctioned Russian Shadow Fleet tanker in the English Channel is another blow to Moscow. British forces boarded the vessel during a lengthy operation last night, the first UK-led action of its kind. Lieutenant Colonel Tom Quinn from the Royal Marines was involved.
4: We've actually been preparing for operations of this nature for quite some time now. The execution took around 6 hours from start to finish, and indeed the operation is still ongoing now as we support the National Crime Agency to conduct their actions on the vessel itself.
3: The Ukrainian president has thanked the UK. The Israeli military says it's launched strikes on Beirut targeting Hezbollah infrastructure. The move comes despite ongoing efforts to negotiate an end to the US-Iran war. There's an increased police presence in North London as protests take place outside an Israeli real estate event. Campaigners say it advertises the sale of land in illegal Israeli settlements in the occupied West Bank. Reports say the government's expected to drop a target for electric vehicles following pressure from the motor industry. EVs should represent 80% of new car sales by 2030. It's thought that could be reduced to 50. Tommy Robinson's had his phone seized at Heathrow Airport. The far-right activist was detained under anti-terrorism laws yesterday. Scotland World Cup goalscorer John McGinn says the squad can make history on Friday night. The 1-0 win over Haiti in Boston means the side top Group C after Brazil and Morocco drew 1-1. That means a clean sheet against Morocco at Foxborough will see the Scots progress for the first time and into the last 32.
5: Some of the boys are watching it on the bus. I chose not to watch it, but we know the qualities they possess. It's Morocco and Brazil, but we know 1 point or 3 point would take us into an uncharted territory, and we know what's at stake.
3: The British Medical Association's to put a new government offer to resident doctors in England. A four-day walkout due to start tomorrow morning has been called off. That's the latest. I'm Nick Qureshi.
6: Now your local update. I'm Nick Shaw. Plans have been announced for Market Harborough's first ever literacy festival. The three-day event in September will bring best-selling authors, children's activities, literacy walks and book discussions to the town. Award-winning crime writer Janice Hallett and Costa Prize winner Claire Fuller are among those taking part. Residents are being invited to a public meeting this afternoon to discuss plans for a major solar farm and battery storage facility on the former Desborough airfield. The event's being held at Wilbarston Village Hall between 4 and 7pm and has been organised by Wilbarston Parish Council and the Friends of the Airfield and Valley Group. Member Anne Dowling says the development would have a significant impact on the local landscape.
7: People run there, walk their dogs there, and although I believe that developers are going to keep the runways open for walking, you're not really going to see much except for solar panels.
6: And a charity football tournament is taking place today in memory of a Market Harborough man. The third annual six-a-side competition is being held at Harborough Town Football Club in honour of Alex Nimmo, who died in 2022, aged 27. The event will raise money for mental health projects supporting young people and is being organised by Alex's family and friends. That's the latest. There's more local news on HFM's website.
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8: Your weather this afternoon is thick cloud will build in from the west. This will turn skies overcast, though it will remain dry. Tonight, this evening, we'll see late sunshine developing, and tonight will remain dry and largely clear with just the odd patch of cloud. And Monday, tomorrow, we'll see sunny spells and patchy cloud to start with just the outside chance of a shower. Later on, turning dry, sunny for all, a warmer day. And there we have it. You're up to date with your news and weather on 102.3.
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2: 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From Leicester originally, I think. Call themselves Family. And this is Burlesque.

0: 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He'd got a transit van. 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That's Family and Burlesque.
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0: Phil Lynott, Thin Lizzy. Like You, I saw them at De Montfort. What a gem that one, and that's called Don't Believe a Word.
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It's about 23 minutes before 4 o'clock. Stand by for Gordon Warren. Gordon's on at 4 with some good tunes.

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0: Jamaican reggae singer, that's Dawn Penn. 1994 was the year, You Don't Love Me. We've got about 8 minutes to two, 8 minutes to four, 8 minutes before the hour. Gordon Warren at the top of the hour, the news and weather. Look out for that one.
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0: The Pioneers, a Jamaican rocksteady vocal trio. That one's called Long Shots. Well, that's just about winding it up for this afternoon, guys. I'm very pleased that you joined me. I hope you've enjoyed yourself. Look forward to seeing you again tomorrow. Welford,
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0: Gordon Warren is next at the top of the hour. Stand by for that. And this is me signing off till tomorrow. This is Gregory Isaacs and Night Nurse.

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3: From the Sky News Centre at 4. The Ukrainian president has thanked the UK for intercepting a Russian Shadow Fleet oil tanker in the English Channel. Royal Marine commandos and specially trained law enforcement officers boarded the vessel. Shadow Defence Secretary James Cartledge supports the decision.
4: I think the statistics have been something like just under 100 Shadow Fleet vessels that have gone through our waters since the Prime Minister said he'd intercept them in March. So there has been no action to date. So we do welcome this. We've got the Royal Marines, we've got our P8s, we've got the capability to do it. So yeah, I think this sends a good signal.
3: The Israeli military is reportedly preparing for possible fire towards Israel within hours. The Reuters news agency says officials there believe they're ready for defensive and offensive scenarios. Six people have been arrested in North London during a protest and counter-demo outside an Israeli real estate event. There's an increased police presence in Edgware due to the action at a synagogue. Voters in Switzerland look to have rejected the idea of a population cap. It's proposed the nation has a limit of 10 million, a figure not expected to be reached for another 15 years. In sport, the Formula One result to come in a moment. First, though, Scotland fans are celebrating their first win at a World Cup since 1990. Their 1-0 victory over Haiti means the Scots top Group C after Brazil's 1-1 draw with Morocco. The Tartan Army were out in force in Boston and picked up some new recruits.
5: American, I love it.
6: The crowd were great. We cheered them to the win.
7: Brilliant result at the end, but we were disappointed in the performance.
5: Let's go.
8: No Scotland, no party. No Scotland, no party.
3: British tennis number one Emma Raducanu suffered a straight sets defeat to Donna Vekic of Croatia in the final of the Queen's Club Championship in London. And after a dramatic end to the Barcelona Catalunya F1 Grand Prix, Lewis Hamilton won his first race for Ferrari. Championship leader Kimi Antonelli's car stopped with four laps to go. That's the latest. I'm Nick Qureshi.
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9: Thank you, Nick, for the news, and also a big thank you to Jim Gardner, sitting in for Noonie for the past 2 hours for your Sunday afternoon. He's back tomorrow. I'm Gordon Warren, and I've got the weather for the HFM area. This evening and tonight will generally be dry with plenty of clear spells, but turning a bit chillier with a minimum temperature tonight of around 6 degrees Celsius, 43 degrees Fahrenheit. Tomorrow is expected to be a bright day with mainly fine dry weather and light winds, with plenty of sunny spells initially, but sunshine perhaps becoming hazy during the afternoon with a risk of patchy rain overnight tomorrow, with a maximum temperature on Monday of 21 degrees Celsius, 70 degrees Fahrenheit. That's the news, that's the weather, and this is HFM.
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1: 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I'm Gordon Warren, taking you on a musical journey through the rich, diverse and great musical landscape with a varied mix and range of some very good music from yesterday and today, including the best singer-songwriters and musicians and songs with meaning that have stood the test of time with words that matter, a point to make or perhaps a story to tell. There's a seat especially reserved for you, so whatever you might be doing, or wherever you might be, please join me on a musical adventure.

0: Hello, I'm Gordon Warren, usually here every Sunday from 4 o'clock until 7 here on 102.3 HFM, your local community radio for Market Harbour, South Leicestershire and North Northamptonshire. And I started with the American musician Melissa Etheridge and a Tom Petty song. Getting the engine started again on another musical mystery tour. Hoping you're able to stay with me on board our musical adventure this week. Taking your seat and sitting back and relaxing on another weekly journey through the rich, diverse and great musical landscape. I've got a varied mix of some good music from yesterday and today coming up, including some of the best singer-songwriters and musicians, and songs with meaning that have stood the test of time, have words that matter, a point to make, or perhaps a story to tell. And this week I'm particularly featuring songs from the American singer-songwriter and musician J.J. Cale. As well as that, there's some stories behind the tracks, a Where in the World Am I quiz, a classic song and a musical stopover at an event or a location of particular relevance to music. But that's all later. Yes, because now, oh yes, as usual on a Sunday afternoon, you might just fancy having a go at this week's Where in the World Am I quiz, where I give you some clues of a mystery place to work out what it is and where in the world it might be. And it's all coming up in a minute, so get ready to get in touch, as it will be lovely to hear from you as usual. So then, where in the world am I? Now, how's your history? This was probably done at school. Yes, it certainly was when I was there. What's the name of the location of the major battle of 1746 near Inverness, Scotland, that was the final decisive and brutal confrontation of the 1745 Jacobite Rising, where British government forces defeated Bonnie Prince Charlie's Jacobite army in under an hour, with more than 1,600 killed, 1,500 of them Jacobites. Now, a bit of a long question, but what's the name of the location of the major battle of 1746 near Inverness in Scotland that was the final and decisive confrontation of the 1745 Jacobite Rising, where British government forces defeated Bonnie Prince Charlie's Jacobite army? Yes, what's the name of that famous battle location in Scotland? Do you know?
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0: This is 102.3 HFM with me, Gordon Warren, on this week's Musical Mystery Tour. And that was Bruce Springsteen. Now, it's always great to see the creativity, the talent and the get up and go of young people, as they often get viewed a bit negatively. So next Saturday, the Young Traders Market returns to the square in Market Harbour, giving young entrepreneurs the chance to showcase their skills, crafts and business ideas. The event from 9 o'clock in the morning until 4 in the afternoon is open to traders aged 16 to 30, with categories including food and drink, arts and crafts, grocery and general retail. Participation is free, with tables and gazebos provided if required. And you can tell us about your community or charity event, and we'll tell everybody else about it as well. Just email details to events@harbourfm.co.uk. That's events@harbourfm.co.uk. So that's a Young Traders Market in the square in Market Harbour this coming Saturday, the 20th of June, giving young entrepreneurs the chance to showcase their skills, crafts and business ideas. Starts at 9, finishes around 4. Now, well done so far too. Who we got? Whoa, great Granny Jean and Sue and Don. Yeah, well done to them. They've worked out on the first set of clues where in the world I am. And it's not Bannockburn. No, it's not Bannockburn. So let's have another reminder and some extra clues. What's the name then of the location of the major battle of 1746 near Inverness in Scotland, that was the final and decisive confrontation of the 1745 Jacobite uprising, where British government forces defeated Bonnie Prince Charlie's Jacobite army? And this last pitched battle on British soil in 1746 ended the 60-year struggle by the House of Stuart to reclaim the British throne with the collapse of the Highland clan system. Yeah, so what's the name then of that location of the major and brutal, very brutal battle near Inverness, Scotland, that was the last pitched battle on British soil, being the final and decisive confrontation of the 1745 Jacobite Rising, ending the 60-year struggle by the House of Stuart to reclaim the British throne? Yes, what's the name of that famous battle location in Scotland? Get in touch.
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1: Next this afternoon, it's the American rock musician Joe Grushecki, known for his work with the Iron City House Rockers in the late 1970s and early 1980s, and with Joe Grushecki and the House Rockers since the late 1980s, as well as being a solo artist too. And it's a more recent song from him called Living in a Blues Song. And that's coming up after this.
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0: This is 102.3 HFM with me, Gordon Warren, on this week's musical mystery tour with the song Love Burn from the American band that goes by the name of Sparkle Jets UK, who first met in 1995 at an open mic show and eventually settled on the name Sparkle Jets UK, including the very 1980s UK tag as a bit of a joke, really, with them going on to become one of the bands of the power pop movement of the late 1990s and early 2000s. Yes, an American band, so stick the UK on for some reason. And more recently, after a 20-year wait, they returned with a new full-length album and followed up with another. Yeah, that was Sparkle Jets UK. And it's a well done so far then too. Great Granny Jean, Sue and Don, and now Mark Field and Marion. Yeah, they've worked out Where in the World I Am. And as I said before, it's not Bannockburn. So let's have another reminder and the final clues. What's the name then of the location of a major and brutal battle near Inverness in Scotland, being the final and decisive confrontation of the 1745 Jacobite Rising, ending the 60-year struggle by the House of Stuart to reclaim the British throne? And following this particular battle that starts with the letter C, yes, it starts with the letter C, the Duke of Cumberland's government troops systematically destroyed Highland communities, earning him the nickname The Butcher, leading to the banning of Highland dress and traditions, imprisonment, executions, or penal transportation to the British colonies. Yeah, so what's the name of that location of that major and brutal battle in 1746 near Inverness, Scotland, that starts with the letter C? He probably dealt with this at school. That ended the 60-year struggle by the Jacobite House of Stuart to reclaim the British throne. Get in touch, let me know. But it's time now for the first song from this week's featured artist, and it's John Weldon Cale, more known as JJ Cale, a name he adopted to avoid confusion with the John Cale in the Velvet Underground, with him becoming a very well-respected American guitarist, singer, songwriter and sound engineer, who, as well as learning to play the guitar from a young age, studied the principles of sound engineering, building himself a recording studio at his parents' house. Then after military service, he moved in late 1964 to Los Angeles, finding employment as a studio engineer, as well as playing at bars and clubs, with him making a demo recording of his song After Midnight. But success was evading him until in 1970, when Eric Clapton recorded a cover of J.J. Cale's song After Midnight on his debut album that J.J. Cale had no knowledge of until it became a radio hit in 1970, saying, "I was dirt poor, not making enough to eat, and I wasn't a young man, I was in my 30s, so I was very happy. It was nice to make some money at last." With which that hit gave a big kickstart to his career, of course, especially as a songwriter. And although J.J. Cale wouldn't have the success with his music that others would, the royalties from artists covering his songs would allow him to record and tour as it suited him, particularly as through his career he generally avoided the limelight and baffled many in the industry who weren't accustomed to such a determination to stay grounded and real, declining many opportunities and awards, and disregarding the fame and the fortune that most artists tend to crave, with his philosophy allowing him to live more than comfortably on his own terms, avoiding so many of the superficial trappings of stardom, to focus on what really mattered to him, the music, focusing on the crafts of writing, engineering and production, rather than on the pursuit of commercial success, whilst his influence as a musical artist became widely acknowledged. Sadly, J.J. Cale died in 2013, but he left behind a fine musical legacy. So let's hear our first song from him, and it's his version of After Midnight that Eric Clapton later covered in 1970. But it's J.J. Cale's up next.
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Well, there we have the American singer-songwriter Candy Staten with her 1977 version of Nights on Broadway that was originally by the Bee Gees a couple of years before. And that brings us now to the answer to the Where in the World I Am and the name of the location of the major battle near Inverness in Scotland that was the final and decisive and brutal confrontation of the 1745 Jacobite Rising is Culloden. Culloden, the Battle of Culloden, happening on the 16th of April 1746, bringing the final Jacobite Rising to an end in one of the most brutal, bloody and harrowing battles in British history, where British government forces defeated Bonnie Prince Charlie's Jacobite army in under an hour, with more than 1,600 killed, with 1,500 of them Jacobites, effectively ending the 60-year struggle by the House of Stuart to reclaim the British throne, ending the Stuart claim to the throne and also bringing the collapse of the Highland clan system. And following the battle, the Duke of Cumberland's government troops systematically destroyed Highland communities, earning him the nickname the Butcher. That also led to the banning of Highland dress and traditions, as well as imprisonment, executions or transportation to the British colonies for Jacobite supporters. And one of the things in history that struck me the most when I was at

0: school, one of the things I remember the most was watching a film depicting the Battle of Culloden that was an horrendous, bloody and brutal battle during it and also after. So, yeah, well done to the following people for getting in touch and for knowing that this week I was at the site of the Battle of Culloden. Well done to Great Granny Jean, Sue and Don, Mark Field, Marion, Don West and Bob, and of course anyone else who knew it as well. Yeah, that battle near Culloden in Scotland is now cared for and remembered by the National Trust of Scotland in a richly researched, stimulating and sensitive Culloden Visitor Centre, revealing the background to the conflict and acting as both a monument and a guide to that pivotal day in history. And a big part of it is the powerfully emotive and atmospheric battlefield where the 1745 Jacobite Rising came to a tragic end. And although nothing to do with that famous battle, it's a song called Battle Field from Jordan Sparks coming up after this.
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2: And there's more good music after the 5 o'clock news, including from JJ Cale, as well as the Travelling Wilburys and Peebles, an epic song from Don McLean, Gil Scott-Heron, Badfinger, and a musical stopover of Relevance to Music, featuring Jeff Beck and Rod Stewart. Yeah, better take us there. It's Peter Frampton.

0: It's the top of the hour with Wingate's Gallery. July the 4th is Independence Day. So join us 1 till 5 on St Mary's Road for an exhibition of over 110 pieces of new original art and handmade sculpture and meet 9 of our independent artists.
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3: From the Sky News Centre at 5, Donald Trump has criticised Israel after strikes on southern Beirut undermined peace talks with Iran. The US president says today's attack should not have happened. He's calling on all sides to stand down from fighting, insisting Washington and Tehran are very close to a deal aimed at ending the war. Military expert Sean Bell admits it could all fall apart.
4: There's even been suggestions that Prime Minister Netanyahu is quite deliberately doing this to compromise the peace deal, which, given the fact that they started the war in lockstep together, sounds strange. President Trump desperately needs an off-ramp at the moment. He needs to get the Strait of Hormuz open, needs to get energy prices down, solves the inflation back in the US.
3: The Ukrainian president has thanked the UK for intercepting a Russian Shadow Fleet oil tanker in the English Channel. The vessel's now being monitored following the first British-led intervention of its kind. Reform leader Nigel Farage says he'd evict all foreign nationals from social housing if the party gets into power. He argues Britain is a two-tier state which is biased, he says, against white people. The Lib Dems' Sir Ed Davey claims Mr Farage is turning into the Enoch Powell of the social media age. The British Medical Association is to put a new government offer to resident doctors in England. A four-day walkout due to begin tomorrow morning has been called off. Britain's Emma Raducanu's five-year wait for a tennis title continues following defeat in the final of the Queen's Club Championships to Croatia's Donna Vekic. The 2021 US Open champion saved 3 match points but lost in straight sets in London. Former British number one Tim Henman says Raducanu can be encouraged by her run at the tournament.
5: It hasn't been an easy last sort of few months for Raducanu. She only played a couple of matches on clay and lost both of those. So, you know, this was a really important opportunity coming back home, playing on grass, a surface she's much more comfortable and familiar with.
3: Lewis Hamilton claimed his first win for Ferrari with victory at the Barcelona Catalunya Formula One Grand Prix. Championship leader Kimi Antonelli suffered a late retirement. That's the latest. I'm Nick Qureshi.
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6: Thank you, Nick, for the news. I'm Gordon Warren, and I've got the weather for the HFM area. This evening and tonight will generally be dry with plenty of clear spells, but turning a bit chillier with a minimum temperature tonight of 6 degrees Celsius, 43 degrees Fahrenheit. Tomorrow is expected to be a bright day with mainly fine dry weather and light winds, with plenty of sunny spells initially, but sunshine perhaps becoming hazy during the afternoon, with a risk of patchy rain overnight tomorrow, with a maximum temperature on Monday of 21 degrees Celsius, 70 degrees Fahrenheit. That's the news, that's the weather, and this is HFM.
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0: Hello, I'm Gordon Warren, usually here every Sunday from 4 o'clock until 7 here on 102.3 HFM, your truly local community radio for Market Harborough, South Leicestershire and North Northamptonshire. And I started the second hour of this week's musical mystery tour with the song Ain't Got Time for Hate, from the American electric blues vocalist Shamika Copeland. And there's still a lot more great music to come for the next couple of hours, including more from JJ Cale, as well as Anne Peebles. I've got an epic song from Don McLean, also Gil Scott-Heron, Badfinger, and a musical stopover of particular relevance to music, featuring Jeff Beck and Rod Stewart. But that's all later. For now, though, it's a song from the Travelling Wilburys, a supergroup that formed in 1988, made up of some of the most well-known, successful and iconic figures in the music industry of George Harrison, Bob Dylan, Tom Petty, Jeff Lynne and Roy Orbison. And they're coming up next.
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0: Well, that was I'm Gonna Tear Your Playhouse Down, a song written by the Memphis-based songwriter Earl Randall that was first recorded in 1972 by soul singer Ann Peebles. But now on my musical mystery tour this week, it's time to park up and have a brief musical stopover, travelling back to this day, the 14th of June, in the year 1968, when the Jeff Beck Group had their USA debut at the Fillmore East in New York City, that was widely considered one of the most explosive first appearances by a British rock band in the USA. And even though the band was still relatively unknown in America, the show's instantly established them as a major force in the emerging heavy blues rock movement. The band that was founded and fronted in 1967 by musician Jeff Beck also initially included vocalist Rod Stewart and rhythm guitarist Ronnie Wood, who both appeared in the lineup for the USA debut, with the band having bass players and drummers changing quite regularly. But back in the early 1968, the Jeff Beck Group were nearly broke and close to splitting up, but their road manager believed the American concert circuit could make them big, arranging a six-week USA tour starting at the Fillmore East, a venue famous for introducing cutting-edge rock acts to American audiences, with the band members arriving with almost nothing for that debut show, opening for the Grateful Dead, that some reports even said were upstaged by the Jeff Beck Group's performance. But sadly, on the 10th of January 2023, Jeff Beck sadly died at the age of 78. Although his musical legacy lives on, of course, with that USA debut concert on this day in 1968 at the Fillmore East in New York City, having transformed the Jeff Beck Group from a struggling British act into one of the most talked about live bands in America, while introducing USA audiences to Rod Stewart's raw, bluesy vocal style and Jeff Beck's revolutionary guitar playing. So let's hear one of the songs played by the Jeff Beck Group at their USA debut on this day in 1968. It's You Shook Me, followed by a solo hit by Jeff Beck himself. Both of them coming up after this.
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0: Beck with the song Shapes of Things, originally by the Yardbirds, that included Jeff Beck at the time. But in 1968, Jeff Beck went on to rework it as the lead track on his debut album with his band, the Jeff Beck Group, that featured the very identifiable voice of Rod Stewart, and also included Ronnie Wood too. With the Jeff Beck Group having had their USA live debut on this day in 1968. Concluding this week's brief musical stopover at an event or a location of particular relevance to music. And there's another one next Sunday. Now, are you around Market Harbour on a Wednesday? Well, the Market Harbour Chatty Cafe takes place every Wednesday from 10 o'clock in the morning until 12 noon. It all happens at the Mercado Lounge on Abbey Street. And it's a welcoming space where you can meet new people and enjoy a friendly chat at the chatty table. And perhaps a cup of tea, coffee, a bit of cake, or something else. There's no need to book or register. You can just simply turn up, take a seat at the chatty table and join the conversation. And the Chatty Cafe is part of a national initiative that helps people connect through simple, friendly conversation. And you can visit HFM's website for further details of this and other community and charity events just by clicking the events option on our home page. So that's the Market Harbour Chatty Cafe every Wednesday, 10 o'clock until 12 noon at the Mercado Lounge on Abbey Street. Just take your seat at the chatty table. Now let's continue then our musical mystery tour with another song from this week's featured artist, the very well respected American guitarist, singer, songwriter and sound engineer JJ Cale. And this time it's I Got the Same Old Blues, and that's up next.
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0: This is 102.3 HFM with me, Gordon Warren, on this week's Musical Mystery Tour. And this week I'm featuring the artist JJ Cale. And there he was with Don't Cry Sister, one of his own songs, but together there with Eric Clapton from their joint album of 2006 called The Road to Escondido. And there's more from JJ Cale himself later in the show. And in next week's show, well, I'm particularly featuring the legendary American singer-songwriter Johnny Cash. Yes, so that's next Sunday at 4 o'clock. And some future featured artists are to include Wanda Jackson, Bob Marley, and Frankie Goes to Hollywood, to highlight just a few over the next few weeks. But next on this week's musical adventure is a song from the Irish musician, singer and songwriter Rory Gallagher, regarded by many as Ireland's first rock star and big influence for many others, who was devoted to his craft, having never married, with no long-term relationships and no children, often described as shy and introverted. He supposedly led a solitary, unindulgent life away from the stage, avoiding the excesses commonly associated with the rock star lifestyle. But sadly, in the 1980s, his health began to deteriorate, resulting in a liver transplant in 1995. But following the operation, he contracted a serious infection and died 3 months later on this day in 1995 at the age of just 47. So to remember Rory Gallagher and celebrate his music, it's a song from his 1971 debut solo album, It's Just a Smile, from Rory Gallagher. And that's coming up after this.
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2: And from Kirsty McCall with a New England. There's a lot more good music still to come after the 6 o'clock news here on my musical mystery tour this week, including more from JJ Cale, as well as an epic song from Don McLean. There's also Gil Scott-Heron, Kirk Fletcher, Bad Finger, and a classic song from Unit 4 Plus 2. But until then, got a song from Bon Jovi, Bed of Roses.

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3: From the Sky News Centre at 6. A cabinet minister says UK troops intercepting a sanctioned Russian tanker for the first time is a significant blow to Moscow. The vessel Smirtos is being monitored off southern England. The Culture Secretary Lisa Nandy says it's a big deal.
4: One of the instructions that the Prime Minister gave quite early on was that he wanted us to be on the front foot, taking that sort of decisive action in order to keep the country safe and to deal with the threat posed by Russia. And this morning we've been able to successfully do that.
3: Donald Trump says an Israeli attack on Beirut today should not have happened. The US president's telling all sides not to blow it, with a peace deal between Washington and Tehran seemingly close. A teenager has become the 23rd person to be charged in connection with violence which broke out in Southampton following the murder of Henry Novak. Callum Cool, who's 18 and from the city, is due in court tomorrow. Voters in Switzerland have rejected the idea of a population cap. It was the first country in the world to propose limiting numbers. A figure of 10 million was suggested. 55% decided against it in the referendum. Beat Jan of the governing federal council says he accepts things need to change.
5: It is a fact that we have challenges, but we have to face them with concrete measures and not with a promise that this initiative makes that would never have any consequences in the sense that people hope.
3: In sport, Germany are just kicking off against World Cup debutants Curaçao in the opening Group E fixture. Arsenal forward Kai Havertz and Florian Wirtz of Liverpool are among the starting 11 for the four-time winners in Houston. Emma Raducanu's been defeated in her attempt to win a first tennis title since her US Open victory in 2021. The British number one lost in straight sets to Donna Vekic in the final at Queen's in London. And Lewis Hamilton's won the Barcelona Catalunya F1 Grand Prix, his first race victory for Ferrari. George Russell, who started on pole position, was second. That's the latest. I'm Nick Qureshi.
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6: Thank you, Nick, for the news. I'm Gordon Warren. Here's the weather for the HFM area. This evening and tonight will generally be dry, plenty of clear spells, but turning a bit chillier with a minimum temperature tonight of 6 degrees Celsius, 43 degrees Fahrenheit. Tomorrow is expected to be a bright day with mainly fine dry weather and light winds, with plenty of sunny spells initially, but sunshine perhaps becoming hazy during the afternoon with a risk of patchy rain overnight tomorrow, with a maximum temperature on Monday of 21 degrees Celsius, 70 degrees Fahrenheit. That's the news, that's the weather, and this is HFM.
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0: Well, welcome to the third hour of this week's Musical Mystery Tour. Every Sunday from 4 o'clock until 7 with me, Gordon Warren, here on 102.3 HFM. And I started this final hour of this week's show with the full album version of the epic song American Pie from Don McLean, with the single going on to become a number one hit in the USA in 1972, and also in Australia, Canada, New Zealand, with it in the UK reaching number two. Having held the record for almost 50 years for being the longest song to reach number one. And due to its exceptional length, it was initially released as a two-sided 7-inch single, with many radio stations initially only playing the A side of the song, but soon switched to the full album version to satisfy their audiences, with the song having been described as one of the most successful and debated songs of the 20th century, with the phrase "the day the music died" referring to the plane crash in 1959 that killed early rock and roll stars Buddy Holly, the Big Bopper and Ritchie Valens. But the overall theme of the song reflects the deep cultural changes, disillusionment and loss of innocence of Don McLean's generation that took place between the 1959 plane crash and around the 1970s, with other lyrics cryptically alluding to many of the events and social changes experienced during that period. And from Don McLean, there's still a lot more good music to come in this last hour between now and 7 o'clock, including from J.J. Cale, as well as Gil Scott-Heron, Kirk Fletcher and Badfinger, to name a few. But next this evening, I've got a musical diversion, going back to a musical classic from the rich, diverse and great musical landscape, which this week is the song Concrete and Clay, a classic British pop song and UK number one from 1965 by the group Unit 4 Plus 2, that became their biggest hit and one of the memorable singles of the mid-1960s, having been boosted by pirate radio stations like Radio London playing it frequently. With the band's name, Unit 4 Plus 2, meant four original members plus two session musicians who played on recordings, having originally performed as Unit 4, but when they started recording professionally, they added two session musicians to strengthen the sound. So let's hear that classic song, Concrete and Clay, from Unit 4 Plus 2.
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0: That was the 1965 hit song Concrete and Clay from Unit 4 Plus 2. And that concludes this week's musical diversion, going back to a particular musical classic, and there's another one next Sunday. But right now, let's resume our musical journey for this week between now and 7 o'clock with Lady Day and John Coltrane from the American soul and jazz poet, musician and author Gil Scott-Heron, particularly known for his work as a spoken word performer in the 1970s and 80s, with Lady Day being Billie Holiday and John Coltrane being the jazz saxophonist. And that's coming up next.
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0: Well, that was the Patti Smith Group with Frederick from their 1979 album Wave, dedicated to Fred Sonic Smith, guitar player of the Detroit band MC5 and Patti Smith's future husband. And it was also produced by Todd Rundgren. Now, for a while I've been taking the opportunity to highlight the Samaritans, as there's concern about vulnerability, depression, anxiety and loneliness, and sometimes things can feel or be difficult for many people for many reasons. So whatever somebody might be going through, it's important to remember the Samaritans are there 24 hours a day, every day of the year, to listen without judgment, criticism or pressure. So if needed, just telephone 116 123 confidentially for free anytime. That's the Samaritans on 116 123. And coming up next with me, Gordon Warren, on this week's musical adventure, it's the American electric blues guitarist, singer and songwriter Kirk Fletcher. Coming up after this.
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0: This is 102.3 HFM with me, Gordon Warren, here on my musical mystery tour. And that was the band Badfinger with their biggest hit, Day After Day, from their 1971 album Straight Up, written by Pete Ham and produced by George Harrison, who also plays slide guitar on that recording. Which brings us now to another song from this week's featured artist, the well-respected American guitarist, singer, songwriter and sound engineer, J.J. Cale, this time with Cajun Moon.
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0: Well, this week I've been featuring the musician JJ Cale, and there he was with his 1976 original version of his song Cocaine that was later to become popularised by Eric Clapton after his cover version was released on his 1977 album Slow Hand, that Clapton often described as an anti-drug song. But because of its ambiguous message, Clapton didn't perform the song in many of his concerts. So this week it's been the musician JJ Cale, and in next week's show I'm particularly featuring the legendary American singer-songwriter Johnny Cash. So that's next Sunday at 4. Hope you can join me. And although this week's musical adventure is soon to park up for another week, there's still a few more miles left for a few more songs, starting with a song from Bob Marley and the Wailers after this.
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1: Now, do you remember Kojak? Yeah, with the lollipop and no hair. Well, it's still on satellite channels, you know. 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
3: If a picture paints a thousand words, then why can't I paint you? 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

yourself. On me. 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
2: Who loves you, baby? Yes, Telly Savalas. Thanks for joining me on this week's musical mystery tour. There's another musical adventure next Sunday at 4, featuring the legendary singer, songwriter and musician Johnny Cash, and lots more fine singers, bands, artists, musicians. After 7 o'clock tonight, it's Steve Watts. Better take us there. It's Marvin Gaye with Inner City Blues, Make Me Wanna Holler. Until next time. Night night.

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3: From the Sky News Centre at 7. Donald Trump says an Israeli attack on Beirut today shouldn't have happened. The US president's telling all sides not to blow it, with a peace deal between Washington and Tehran seemingly close. Tal Schneider, the defence correspondent at the Times of Israel, says there's been growing criticism of Benjamin Netanyahu.
4: It's taken here as an humiliation because the prime minister is known to have good relationship with Trump, with President Trump, and everybody expects Netanyahu to convince him that, you know, Israel needs to protect itself.
3: Donald Trump's told Vladimir Putin that ending the war in Ukraine is vital. The Kremlin also says the US president insisted an agreement on ending tensions in Iran was nearly complete. The government's monitoring a sanctioned Russian Shadow Fleet tanker. UK forces boarded it in the English Channel. Reports say ministers are expected to drop a target for electric vehicles. EVs should represent 80% of new car sales by 2030. It's thought that could be reduced to 50%. Switzerland has rejected a population cap after becoming the first country in the world to hold a referendum on it. 55% said no to a limit of 10 million. The right-wing Swiss People's Party supported it. Their chief whip is Thomas Aeschi.
5: The Swiss population sends a very clear message that this level of immigration cannot continue as it has. Our government has promised 8,000 to 10,000 persons net per year would immigrate to Switzerland. We are now at a level of 80,000 to 100,000.
3: In sport, Germany are 3-1 up against Curaçao going into the second half of their game at the World Cup, their opening game there. Lewis Hamilton has a first Formula One victory for 2 years after winning the Barcelona-Catalunya Grand Prix. And Emma Raducanu has failed in her latest bid to win a first tennis title since the US Open nearly 5 years ago. The British number one suffered a straight sets defeat to Donna Vekic of Croatia in the final of the Queen's Club Championship in London. That's the latest. I'm Nick Qureshi.
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1: With Everest Lounge, the ultimate dining experience in Market Harborough.
6: So then a bit chilly tonight, around about 8 degrees, which is rather chilly for this time of the year. This evening then we'll see late sunshine developing, and tonight will remain dry and largely clear with just the odd patch of cloud. Tomorrow then being 20 degrees, tomorrow we'll see a sunny spell, pretty much patchy cloud that will start, and just the odd outside chance of a shower. Later on then turning dry and sunny for all, a warmer day.
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2: So then, a very good evening to you. Hello. You know, it's rather lovely out there, isn't it, today? Sun's been shining. I've been out there sitting on my little lawnmower, mowing the lawn as you do. You have to do these things, don't you? You've got to keep the place looking tip-top. 102.3 then HFM, proud to be local, serving South Leicestershire and North Northamptonshire. Above all, of course, we're serving you. You are the number one. Fancy a bit of a tune then this evening? You may as well. I mean, come on, you may as well, really, won't you? 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

Got some cracking tunes coming up tonight. Bit of the Rolling Stones, Rod Stewart, Good Thing, Matt Bianco. That's just to name a few. You know what it's like. On Super Sundays with Steve Watts.

great start to the show there. That's a good thing. And Fine Young Cannibals. Very good evening then to Gary and Sue. Hi, Gary and Sue. And they sent me a picture of their kitten. Yes, their buddy cat sitting in the bath. I mean, they do that sort of thing. And I remember my little Teddy, she used to sort of like wander around the edge of the bath. You'd probably be sitting in the bath, you would actually. And she'd wander around the edge and think, you know, any minute now she's going to fall in. But then they kind of like get a little bit sort of overexcitable, don't they? And start dipping their paw in while the tail's hanging out the back, one leg hanging out, and they just balance so incredibly well, don't they? You know, a cat's balance is something else, it really is. So then, Gary, so I'm going to have a think of about a bit of a track for you, see what I can come up with, shall I? Lovely to have you listening in, by the way.

0: I guess that's kind of like the ultimate dad dancing song, isn't it, really? Miss You There by the Rolling Stones. I think if you go to one of those sort of like parties, you know, sort of like a wedding or something like that, the dads have always got to get up and dance, haven't they, at some point. And it's the Rolling Stones that's probably going to tip you over the edge. So coming up right after this one then, Gary, so I'll have your track.
1: It's

I don't get no better than that, does it? Dean Martin. I just love a bit of Dean Martin. Gentle on My Mind. That's definitely going to be my record of the week next week. It has to be, doesn't it? I'll be sitting in this very chair for breakfast Monday through till Thursday next week. Sitting in for Dave Irving on The Breakfast Show. That's from 7 a.m. through till 10. And I'm definitely going to make that my record of the week. That is just absolutely mega. So then, Gary and Sue, take a look into each other's eye and say, I love you, kitten.

0: Well, the brilliant John Lennon there, of course, a woman. Now, my missus was saying to me only yesterday, did you know, Steve, that men figure in almost everything? I said, what do you mean about that? And she goes, well, look, woman, that's got a man in it. And then she was telling me all these different things. And yeah, she got man in every single one of her phrases, I think that's what I'll call them. She was giggling away. I said, yeah, well, no, but the problem is, you see, we're just trouble. That's what we are. Our job is to create the problem and then create the solution. That's the way it works.
1: Well, this car is automatic. It's systematic. It's hydromatic. Why, it's greased lightning.

0: John Travolta and Grease Lightning. So then, Foxton Fair takes place in over the weekend of Saturday the 20th and Sunday the 21st of June. And that's, of course, at Foxton Locks. So if you love going to Foxton Locks and walking the canals and stuff like that, what a great opportunity. And there'll be something for the whole family with arts and crafts, locally produced food, drinks, entertainment, fun activities, and a very, very popular dog show. So if you like all of that sort of thing, then why not join them on the 20th and 21st? That's next weekend, Saturday and Sunday, at the Foxton Locks.
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0: So then, what do you think this track is? Let me just play a little bit for you. That's what I'm going to play. What do you think it is? Any ideas? I'm sure. I'm sure that there's got to be a couple of you out there that's definitely going to get this one. Let me know what you think it is. Because I've absolutely got to play it for you. I already have. Yes, I'm in that mood where I kind of feel like I've got to play you that tune. But in the meantime, there's a bit of Matt Bianco.

loving that there on Super Sundays. That's Matt Bianco and Half a Minute. Steve Watts, then. It is indeed a lovely, lovely evening out there. So if you fancy sort of going outside, sitting outside for a little bit, then why not take your little speaker thing with you so you can still stay in communication with the show. That's what it's all about. Hi there, it's Caroline. Hi, Caroline. Hey, Steve. Is that tune? What do you mean, this tune? I want to know if you know what it is. What do you think then? I'll tell you what, it's got a certain very, very, kind of maybe noticeable front end. I like that though, don't you? Oh, yes, I do. I kind of love that sort of thing. Just like I love this one, Frank Sinatra and The Way You Look Tonight. Looking pretty good. Look in the mirror, say, hey, I think I'm looking pretty good tonight.

0: Absolutely brilliant there, isn't it? Frank Sinatra. And the way you look tonight, that's probably got to be one of his best songs ever. Although there are plenty others where that came from.
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0: So then, how are we doing with this song then? I think you're not doing too bad, are you? What is it? Oh yes, what is it? I mean, come on, you've got to have some idea what it is. If you think you might know, then why not get in contact with this show?

Well, I went out on my bicycle, as I always do on a sort of a Saturday and Sunday. I got out for a couple of hours there, pedalling around, being nosy and all the rest of it. And as I was coming up the hill into Husbands of Bosworth, somebody had got a barbecue on. You could smell the sausages. Do you know what I mean, though? It's like, oh, my goodness me. I really fancy now a barbecue. It's kind of like that, isn't it? It's that sort of feeling that you get. This one, indeed, is Rod Stewart. It's called This Old Heart of Mine.

0: part is epic, isn't it? Really is absolutely epic. This Old Heart of Mine there. Original version there by Rod Stewart. That's got to be one of the best tracks ever put together. And the saxophone is absolutely insane, isn't it? And those words, This Old Heart of Mine, has been broke 1,000 times. I mean, the emotion in that is just unbelievable. Can you think of a great song that's got a saxophone in it? Because saxophone, I just love listening to saxophone in songs. So if you can think of any, the one that sort of like comes to mind straight away, which I might play for you in a couple of moments' time, because, you know, I'm obsessed with the saxophone.
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0: So then, Steve, well, a friend of mine thinks that the saxophone on Hazel O'Connor's Stay Now is absolutely amazing. Well, we're going to have to find out, aren't we? We're going to have a listen to that in a mo. So this is my choice, anyway. Style Council. Have you ever had it blue? Now, you've got to listen to the end of this. It's just mental. This is like where the saxophone just, like, goes out of control. It's great. 15 minutes into the hour of 8. Steve Watts on HFM.

I did tell you it was good, didn't I? I mean, what an absolutely great track that was. Gary and Sue, they just sent me a message saying, thanks, Steve, for that absolutely fantastic track. Absolutely love the Style Council. So I'm very, very pleased that you like that indeed. So well done to you. Well, you know, it is indeed Super Sundays and the sunshine and the sky is blue. So why not send in your request? Anything that you want. And if we've got it on the system, then of course, I'm more than happy to play that for you. Now then, Caroline, I'm just looking for that one. You're 1975 there, Happiness. Not on the system. Don't know why. Not every single one is on there, especially if it's like an album track or something like that. They don't always pop up. And you have to kind of like search them in many different ways. So I'll put happy, you know, all the different ways that you possibly can with a capital H and a little H and all sorts to hope that it'll sort of kind of like, you know, poke up somewhere. But unfortunately, that is sort of like 1975 doesn't exist on the system, sadly. You never know. You'll have to come up with another one then, won't you, Caroline? I mean, that's what it's all about. It's a challenge, you see. It's Challenge Steve Day. To see what random request you can come up with. Loving it. Tell me.

0: Well, you got to give it to him. Michael Bublé is incredibly smooth, isn't he? The Canadian, yes, the Canadian guy that has made it massive all over the world, isn't he? A superstar, especially when it comes to sort of like crimbo time. I mean, you just can't have a crimbo without a little bit of Michael Bublé, just to say the least. Anyways, right, what is this tune? I'll give it to you quick. What do you think it is?
1: You listen to Danny. You can catch me on a Tuesday evening, alternating with Adam Wilson and his Quiet Revolution. Featuring on the show, we have great music, your requests, CD from the vaults.

0: It's the top of the hour with Wingate's Gallery. July the 4th is Independence Day. So join us 1 till 5 on St Mary's Road for an exhibition of over 110 pieces of new original art and handmade sculpture and meet 9 of our independent artists.
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3: From the Sky News Centre at 8, the Prime Minister has called the seizure of sanctioned Russian Shadow Fleet tanker a blow to Vladimir Putin. In a dramatic nighttime operation, the Royal Marines boarded the vessel in the English Channel. President Zelensky says it will bring peace closer. Al Khans, who's recently quit as Armed Forces Minister, also praised the mission.
4: We've acted decisively, seized that ship, and that will save, just by the money reduced going back into Russia, will save thousands of lives in Ukraine. So I think it's a fantastic thing. I'm really glad it's happened. I'm glad we moved faster than we have been in the past. We've got on with it and we've done it.
3: Donald Trump's warning Israel and Iran not to blow it. New strikes on Lebanon are threatening to undermine an emerging ceasefire deal between Washington and Tehran. The British Medical Association is to put a new government offer forward to resident doctors in England. A four-day walkout due to begin tomorrow has been called off. Tommy Robinson's had his phone seized at Heathrow Airport. The far-right activist was detained under anti-terrorism laws yesterday. To sport, and Germany have got their World Cup campaign off to a winning start by thrashing Curaçao 7-1 in Group E. Emma Raducanu's five-year wait for a tennis title continues following defeat in the final of the Queen's Club Championship to Croatia's Donna Vekic. The 2021 US Open champion saved 3 match points but lost in straight sets in London. Former British number one Tim Henman says Raducanu can be encouraged by her run at the tournament.
5: It hasn't been an easy last sort of few months for Raducanu. She only played a couple of matches on clay and lost both of those. So, you know, this was a really important opportunity coming back home, playing on grass, a surface she's much more comfortable and familiar with.
3: Lewis Hamilton claimed his first win for Ferrari with victory at the Barcelona Catalunya Formula One Grand Prix. George Russell finished second. And Little Mix star Perry Edwards has married footballer Alex Oxlade-Chamberlain. The couple, who've been together since 2017, tied the knot yesterday in a ceremony in Portugal. That's the latest. I'm Nick Qureshi.
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1: With Sue and She. Market Harbour's only sushi restaurant.
6: So let's take a look at the weather then, shall we? Well, this evening we'll see late sunshine developing and tonight will remain dry and largely clear with just the odd patch of cloud. Maximum temperature then a bit chilly, 8 degrees. And for Monday then, tomorrow we'll see sunny spells and patches of cloud to start with. Just the outside chance of a bit of a shower later on. Turning dry though and sunny for all. A rather warmer day. Maximum temperature tomorrow then is 20 degrees.
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That's a great way to start the second hour of the show, that, isn't it? That's Gwen McGree and Keep the Fire Burning. So then 102.3, then it's Super Sunday. It's your host, Steve Watt, and indeed the time coming up to around about 8 minutes past the hour of 8 o'clock, 8:08.

Super Sunday. Super Sundays with your host Steve Watts then. Well, indeed it is a Sunday. That's what it's all about. What is this song? Any ideas? What do you think it is, eh? What do you think this song is? I mean, come on, I'm giving you a bit of a clue here. That is for sure. But if you get it right, then I'll play it for you. How's that? I mean, that's a pretty reasonable thing, isn't it? It's a pretty reasonable thing for me to do. Hey, Steve, how are you doing on this amazingly hot day? Well, we're off on holiday at 3 a.m. Surely not another holiday. You could possibly go on be going on yet another holiday. Hello there to Teresa. How's Teresa? Andy, by the way, loves this next song that I really would love you to play for me, which is Holiday, then, by Cliff.

loving that. Well, Teresa says actually Andy hates. Andy hates Cliff Richard as well. Do you know what? That's really funny. I think that's it. That's what a partnership is all about, isn't it? You know, you've got to know your other half, haven't you? Because my missus hates some songs as well, which I obviously absolutely love. It's really funny, isn't it? Because opposites attract, I guess. Is that what they say? I think they say something like that, don't they? This is indeed The Whispers. Text from back many, many, many, many moons ago. This does. It's called Out and the Beat Goes On. So if you fancy a bit of a tune for this super Sunday evening, well, why not get in contact with this show? I'd love to play it for you. You know how to do that? Studio at harbourfm.co.uk. That's an easy way. I'll use your fancy HFM app.

0: Vampires Whispers and The Beat Goes On. It kind of reminds me of all those big disco dance floors back in the day. Do you remember them? We had some like mighty big discos back in the sort of like 80s, late 80s, sort of late 70s, late 80s. The big disco thing with all the moving rigs. Do you remember all that? All the lights used to move on massive rigs. And it was kind of a race to have the biggest nightclub you could possibly have, wasn't it? These days, I mean, we don't kind of like see that so much more in the UK. You do probably over in Ibiza. They'll probably still have all the big super clubs. Do you remember, does anybody remember the Hippodrome in London owned by Peter Stringfellow? Now, I am taking you back in time now, but do you remember that? If you do, send me an email, studio@harborfm.co.uk, and just tell me that you were there. He was there. Yeah, it's just an incredible place. It really was. Now then, Steve, no more Cliff Richards, if that's okay. In the meantime, if it was okay with you, please play for me then. Rescue Me by Fontalabas.
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Talamas and Rescue Me. Well, actually, last night I sat at home there, watched the movie. Flashdance was on Netflix. Other service providers, of course, apply. But Flashdance was on, so I thought, you know what, I'll watch it. It's been many, many, many years since I watched it. It was really, really quite interesting, actually, to see that play out. It was quite a lot of fun, to be fair. Alex, who was indeed, she was working in a metalwork sort of like yard, you know, welding away, doing all that sort of stuff. But her deep love, of course, for dance was massive. And then she gets the boyfriend who's the boss, and then he kind of like fixes it where she gets an audition to dance, and then she finds out and obviously goes nuts. But, you know, in the end, it all works out because that passion sort of overspills into the dance of a lifetime where she does the flash dance. It's absolutely brilliant. So, yeah, great film to watch. If you've got nothing else to do, just to go back in time and watch something like that. Anyway, Andy, so Steve, it's okay to play Never Can Tell by Chuck Berry. But because four of you have got this track right, then it's only fair that I should play it. Thank you, Caroline. Thank you, Joe. Thank you, Andy. And thank you, Teresa, for getting this one right. Of course, it is indeed Matt Monro. And Born Free, playing out on the mighty 102.3, then HFM on Super Sundays.

0: crack in June. Well, I would imagine then that because you're going on holiday at 3 a.m. in the morning then, Teresa, I would imagine that, you know, it's going to be an early flight, isn't it? They call them the red-eye flights, and then we have to sort of, like, take off at, like, 6 o'clock or 6.30. But you know what? Once you're on board, it just doesn't matter, does it?
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0: Not tomorrow you won't, because I will be sitting in this very chair, sitting in for Dave Irving on The Breakfast Show. That's Monday through till Thursday from 7am in the morning through till 10. So looking forward to that.

0: will certainly blow away the cobwebs, does that one, isn't it? Bon Jovi there, Living on a Prayer. So,
1: I heard people say that...
0: Oh, yes, Barry White. He's got that voice, hasn't he?
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8: So then, a very good evening. If you just join me, this is the Steve Watts on Super Sundays here until 10 o'clock this evening. So plenty of great music left to go. Very interesting weekend, actually, because I met a couple yesterday. I went to see a table that we was looking at. Unfortunately, we didn't buy it because it was not quite the right colourway for what we was looking for, trying to achieve. But the couple were absolutely amazing and tucked away in their garage. They had this Morris Minor and they pulled it out, this Morris Minor, and the gentleman was so, I don't know, got really loving hands towards this Morris Minor, and he kind of like polished it up and cleaned it up and took all the old fuel out, because the fuel goes a bit sort of like stale, doesn't it, after about 6 months, and he took the whole lot out, and his missus was helping him sort of like get rid of all this fuel, and then he put brand new fuel in and sort of like started it up, and it just purred like a kitten. And then they let me sit in it, and it reminded me many, many moons ago, I think, when I was around about 16 or 17. 17, 18, somewhere around that. I just passed my driving test, and somebody lent me a Morris Minor, and it was brown. I remember the colour like it was yesterday. Driving it through Peatley Magnet, down those little lanes to the gated, opening the gate and driving through. And so that kind of like memory came back, and it's got to be like 42 years ago. I mean, how wonderful was that? A Morris Minor. And it was a convertible.
9: As

Morris Minor thing. It was kind of like a creamy colour as well. It was a lovely little Morris Minor it had like a burgundy roof, if I remember. Yeah, cream with a burgundy roof. You don't get any better than that. Original on every level. I was kind of thinking back what some of the early cars I had in my lifetime, and one of them I remember was a Hillman Imp. I remember it going wrong. I think the engine blew on it or something, or the head gasket went or something, because when I took the oil cap off, it was all sort of white and creamy. That's where the water apparently comes out from the radiator and all that through the gasket and gets into the oil, and it becomes a like white, creamy, horrible mess. What was your first car? Do you remember what it was? Mine was a little Viva. Vauxhall Viva.

Roger Whittaker, the most beautiful girl in the world. 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I have to say. Yeah, keeps on going. Listen to him. He can't stop. Look, he just keeps going. He just loves it, doesn't he? There. Brilliant guy there, Roger Whittaker. I mean, some of the tracks that he's made or sang over the years are simply stunning. They are really, aren't they? There were so many different ones.

ZZ Top there, and give me all your loving. That's what I was looking for. Anyway, Steve, my first car was a Hillman Avenger Blue with a white bonnet. Very nice indeed. A bonnet and a boot. White it was. Yes, it was indeed. So, coming up after the news, I'll play you Lone Star and Amazed, as it is indeed your wedding song, so that'll be coming up straight after the news. In the meantime, this is Perry Como, I Think of You. It's a gorgeous song, it really is.

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3: From the Sky News Centre at 9, a cabinet minister says UK troops intercepting a sanctioned Russian tanker for the first time is a significant blow to Moscow. The vessel Smyrtos is being monitored off southern England. Culture Secretary Lisa Nandy says it's a big deal.
4: One of the instructions that the Prime Minister gave quite early on was that he wanted us to be on the front foot, taking that sort of decisive action in order to keep the country safe and to deal with the threat posed by Russia. And this morning we've been able to successfully do that.
3: Donald Trump says an Israeli attack on Beirut today shouldn't have happened. The US president's telling all sides not to blow it, with a peace deal between Washington and Tehran seemingly very close. Reform UK leader Nigel Farage says he'd evict all foreign nationals from social housing if the party gets into power. He argues Britain is a two-tier state, which he says is biased against white people. Lib Dems' Sir Ed Davey claims Mr Farage is turning into the Enoch Powell of the social media age. Voters in Switzerland have rejected the idea of a population cap. It was the first country in the world to propose limiting numbers. A figure of 10 million was suggested. To sport, and Germany have made a convincing start to their World Cup against tournament debutants Curaçao. Joe Rawson reports from the United States.
5: A historic moment for Curaçao, but also one that will fuel the argument that the expanded World Cup risks too many one-sided group games. Germany thrashing the debutants 7-1 in Houston, with Arsenal's Kai Havertz scoring twice in a dominant display. There was still a landmark moment for the Caribbean nation as Livano Comensea netted a record-breaking goal, but the gulfing clash between the two sides was clear.
3: England's cricketers have been dealt a blow as Ollie Robinson's ruled out of the second test against New Zealand due to injury. The bowler felt soreness in his knee after a training session on Friday. He will now miss the game at the Oval, which starts on Wednesday. That's the latest. I'm Nick Qureshi.
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6: So let's take a look at the weather then. Well, this evening we'll see late sunshine developing, and of course tonight will remain dry and largely clear with just the odd patch of cloud here and there. Maximum temperature then is 8 degrees, a bit chilly. And for your Monday then, tomorrow we'll start sunny spells, then patchy cloud to the start and the outside chance of a little shower here and there. But later on, turning dry and sunny for all. Warmer day, the maximum temperature tomorrow is 20 degrees.
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Well, the brilliant Phil Collins and Take Care. Yeah, Against All Odds. Yeah, we tried singing that as a karaoke thing on Friday night. It's always a bit of a giggle, you know, because you've got to do something, haven't you, with your missus? And me and Angela, we're quite kind of like funny, really, when sort of things like that. We like singing silly songs. So then, if you fancy a bit of a tune, then why not get in contact with the show? Studio at hopperfm.co.uk. That's the quickest way to get hold of me. This one's Al Green.

Well, the brilliant Al Green there. Well, it's Reverend Al Green, isn't it? That's his kind of like proper name, isn't it? Reverend Al Green. And let's stay together playing out on the Mighty 102.3, then HFM.

to Britain, Shalimar, isn't there? Second time around. Now then, this next track actually takes me kind of like way back to... Do you remember the days of the 1830s? Do you remember that? You needed to be the age between 18 and 30 to be able to go on one of these sort of like holidays. I know that Teresa's now probably gone to bed because they've got to be up at 3 a.m. First thing and then tomorrow morning to fly out around about 6 on holiday, wherever it is they're going. I'm not too sure where they're going, but all the same. Now, this next track kind of really, really reminds me of that sort of 1830s type theme. And it's do you remember the days when you'd get like a 1 meter long straw and you have to sort of like suck up like a, for example, like a whiskey or something through a 1 meter straw? This has definitely got to be one of those tunes, isn't it? Brian Paris and Dolce Vita. I can't remember, was it Benidorm, somewhere like that? And you just lay on the beach and your tea went red as a lobster. Get in the shower at night time and go, ouch!

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5: So then, a very good evening then to Liv. Well, Liv has actually done something really, really very, very special today. She's flown by helicopter down the heli lanes of London, which is rather a impressive thing to do. And as the sort of like youngest female pilot, well, do you know what? That is a pretty, pretty good thing to do. See, talent is everywhere, isn't it? I love the talent of the youth of today.

great, that. No. I just love a bit of that. That's, of course, Justin. Can't stop that feeling. Reviews and Shaka Khan. And Ain't Nobody playing on the Mighty 102.3, then HFL. A big hello to Sam. Happy birthday, of course, to Sam. And, of course, Freddie and Finley. It's that birthday season right now, isn't it? It costs a fortune, that's what it does. Mum wants a bit of Ireland in the stream.

0: Rufus and Chaka Khan and Ain't Nobody. I know quite a few people have been in they've kind of like gone and seen that sort of Take That concert as well. I mean, Take That are absolutely incredible, but is it the same without Robbie?
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3: Hey, it's Rita Ora.
0: And I'm Steve Watts. Oh, yes, I am, for what it's worth.

I think maybe Nebworth was 130,000 people, wasn't it? For Robbie Williams singing Angels. I bet the girls went mad. I bet they went absolutely potty. He's a guy, isn't he? He's got that kind of sparkle in his eye. Some people have got it, haven't they? Naturally, they've got it. And he's kind of like the cheeky little one that ran off and became massive. Just shows you, doesn't it? Anyway, Watsy, we're in the summer house. Please play some Stylistics for us. And that's Love from Mummy Wells and Jerry. That's coming up in a little bit then. Give me about 10 minutes, okay? Got to get through the playlist, you see.

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6: So then Mummy Wells and Jerry sitting in the sort of like, you know, the outside in the summer house, which is a rather nice place to be, isn't it? Especially this time of night. If you've got a little fire thing going, just keep it nice and warm. As I promised, a bit of stylistics. It's got to be done, isn't it, really? I think we need to get the Commodores on as well because they are just insane. We've got to do the Commodores before we finish tonight. And they've got a song coming up for Andy, requested by Sam.

0: I was just bringing that one. That's the Stylistics then. And of course, 16 bars for Mummy Wells and Jerry. I hope you found that one okay. That was pretty good. What I'm looking for, though, I've got to get Truly by Lionel Richie for you as well, because I know you love that song. It's all good, isn't it? Now, you know, it's like, you know, lots of fun, isn't it? Lots of friends having a lot of fun. And we do have quite a lot of fun in the helicopter world, I have to say. There's so many of us do the same thing, you see. What do they say? Is birds of a feather flock together, don't they? Is that what they say? I reckon that's probably around about what it is.
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0: Now, because then it's been Sam's birthday, I think this is a great dedication from Sam to his mates there. Of course, to Andy sort of being one of them. I think it's time for everybody now to get up and have a little bit of a boogie.

0: 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Something's going to blow, that's for sure.
1: A rich man's home is his mansion. A sailor's home is the sea. Yet Steve Watts here on HFM. That's home, sweet home for me.
0: Well, thank you very much for listening in, as always. It is indeed Super Sundays with your host, and Steve Watts, taking you up through till 10. This one, I've got to play this one, actually, because it's such a great track. Truly by Lionel Richie.

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3: From the Sky News Centre at 10, the Prime Minister has called the seizure of a sanctioned Russian Shadow Fleet tanker a blow to Vladimir Putin. In a dramatic nighttime operation, the Royal Marines boarded the vessel in the English Channel. Ukrainian President Zelensky says it will bring peace closer. Al Khans, who's recently quit as Armed Forces Minister, also praised the mission.
4: We've acted decisively, seized that ship, and that will save, just by the money reduced going back into Russia, will save thousands of lives in Ukraine. So I think it's a fantastic thing. I'm really glad it's happened. I'm glad we moved faster than we have been in the past. We've got on with it and we've done it.
3: Donald Trump's criticised Israel after strikes on southern Beirut undermined peace talks with Iran. The US president says today's attack should not have happened. He's calling on all sides to stand down from fighting, insisting that Washington and Tehran are very close to forging a deal aimed at ending the war. Switzerland has rejected a population cap after becoming the first country in the world to hold a referendum on the matter. 45% supported a figure of 10 million, compared to 55% who didn't. At the World Cup, it's 0-0 at half-time between the Netherlands and Japan in Texas. Meanwhile, Germany thrashed Curaçao 7-1 earlier in their Group E opener. Tennis, and Emma Raducanu suffered defeat in her first grass court final to Croatia's Donna Vekic at the Queen's Club Championship. The British number one lost in straight sets in London.
5: I think Donna played a great match from the start to the finish, and I think she played great yesterday as well against KT, and it was tough to take for sure. But I had a good week here and it was just amazing to play at home.
3: And Lewis Hamilton's gained his first Formula One victory for 2 years after winning the Barcelona Catalunya Grand Prix earlier. The Ferrari driver finished ahead of George Russell, with Lando Norris coming in third to complete an all-British podium. Championship leader Kimi Antonelli was on course to finish second, but retired with just 4 laps to go. That's the latest from the Sky News Centre. I'm Bev Rimmer.
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6: A look at our weather for Monday on HFM. A narrow band of showers will pass through the area, clearing into the afternoon, so chance of some showery rain. But it will be warmer, with a top temperature of 20 degrees. That's your Monday weather on HFM.
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0: Whatever the weather has to offer, we start off our Sunday on HFM with 3 hours of the best music from yesteryear. So from 8 o'clock, I look forward to playing some of the sounds you had in your record collection from the years of the 1960s. The last Sunday of the month, we will be playing Pirate's Gold as we bring you the sound of the ships and forts broadcasting off our coastline in the mid-1960s. Wherever you are in the world, this Sunday, get a bit closer with your 60s Sunday with me, Paul Wright.
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1: It's the top of the hour with Wingate's Gallery. July the 4th is Independence Day. So join us 1 till 5 on St Mary's Road for an exhibition of over 110 pieces of new original art and handmade sculpture and meet 9 of our independent artists.
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3: From the Sky News Centre at 11, some breaking news. Pakistan's Prime Minister's announced a peace deal between the US and Iran has been agreed. According to Shehbaz Sharif, both sides have declared the end of military operations on all fronts, including in Lebanon. US President Trump's written on Truth Social the Strait of Hormuz is reopened. Sir Keir Starmer's promising to call time on a system that's failing our children ahead of an expected social media ban. It's thought the Prime Minister will announce sweeping reforms for under-16s tomorrow, similar to those seen in Australia. Mariano Giannin's daughter Mia took her own life after being bullied online. He says things need to change drastically as his world's been turned upside down.
4: We will deal with this forever. This is like a life sentence for a crime that we didn't commit. We've been victims. But we need to deal with this.
3: The former Labour deputy leader Roy Hattersley has died aged 93. Sir Keir Starmer's paid tribute on social media, calling him a giant of the Labour movement. At the World Cup, Japan have grabbed a late equaliser to hold the Netherlands 2-2 in their opener. Earlier, Germany thrashed Curaçao 7-1. Lewis Hamilton has cut Kimi Antonelli's lead in the F1 drivers' standings to 41 points. He's taken his first victory in 2 seasons at the Barcelona Catalunya Grand Prix. Luke Littler and Luke Humphreys have secured England a 6th World Cup of darts. The pair got a 10-5 victory over Michael van Gerwen and Kian van Veen in the final in Frankfurt. Littler says it's amazing.
5: That's the best we've played all tournament, and that's what we can't do every game, it's darts. Obviously we've had tough challenges over the past 2 days, and yeah, this was our best performance because we needed to put it in, and that's what we've done, and we got the job done. But yeah, I'm absolutely delighted.
3: And Emma Raducanu has been defeated in the tennis final at Queen's in London. The British number one lost in straight sets earlier to Croatian Donna Vekic. That's the latest from the Sky News Centre. I'm Bev Rimmer.
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6: A look at our weather for Monday on HFM. A narrow band of showers will pass through the area, clearing into the afternoon, so chance of some showery rain. But it will be warmer, with a top temperature of 20 degrees. That's your Monday weather on HFM.
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join Owen Brooks for his movie and musical show. Thursday from 6 until 9. Music from stage and screen. Alex Murray's Film Focus, The Drama Diary, as well as The Quiz. 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
3: From the Sky News Centre at midnight, Donald Trump says the Strait of Hormuz will open again as he announced a peace deal's been agreed with Iran. But Tehran's deputy foreign minister says any understanding between the two nations doesn't mean there's trust. Sky's US correspondent Mark Stone says the shipping lane that's vital for the world's oil supply isn't under President Trump's control.
4: He can't authorise it to be opened. It's not his authorisation. That's sort of Trumpian language that is frankly meaningless. This is a positive development, but it's full of pitfalls, it's full of jeopardy, and there are many different ways in which it could fall apart.
3: Sir Keir Starmer's promising to call time on a system that he says is failing our kids ahead of an expected social media ban. It's thought the Prime Minister will announce sweeping reforms for under-16s later, similar to those seen in Australia. Switzerland has rejected a population cap after becoming the first country in the world to hold a referendum on the issue. 45% supported a figure of 10 million compared to 55% who didn't. Labour's former deputy leader Roy Hattersley has died at the age of 93. Sir Keir Starmer's leading tributes, calling him a giant of the Labour movement. In sport, Curaçao have played their first World Cup game and the Netherlands drew with Japan. Joe Rawson reports from the US.
5: It didn't come alive until the second half, but what a 45 minutes in Dallas, with Japan scoring an 88-minute equaliser to draw 2-2 with the Netherlands. Virgil van Dijk and Creencio Somerville got the goals for the Dutch. Earlier, it was a historic moment for Curaçao, but a result that strengthens the argument for those that say the expanded World Cup will see too many disparities in the group stages. They lost 7-1 to Germany.
3: Meanwhile, Ecuador are just kicking off against the Ivory Coast in Philadelphia. And England cricketer Ollie Robinson is ruled out of the second test against New Zealand through injury. The bowler felt soreness in his knee after a training session on Friday. That's the latest from the Sky News Centre. I'm Bev Rimmer.
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6: A look at our weather for Monday on HFM. A narrow band of showers will pass through the area, clearing into the afternoon, so chance of some showery rain. But it will be warmer, with a top temperature of 20 degrees. That's your Monday weather on HFM.
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0: 4, 6, 8.
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1: Can I help?
0: Well, of course you can.
1: Oh, 1, 3, 5, 7.
0: What are you doing?
1: I'm counting the requests to be lined up.
0: Yes, but it goes 2, 4, 6, 8.
1: No, I'm going 1, 3, 5, 7.
0: You're counting every other one.
1: So are you.
0: But if we do it together...
1: No,
0: 1, 2, 3, 4, 5, 6, 7, 8.
1: Excellent. So... we do every other one.
0: Yes, we do. We're the Every Other Week show.
1: 6 till 9 on a Monday.
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1: With me, Colin J, 1 week.
0: And me, Phil Jessen, the other week.
1: Two presenters with one show. It'll never work.

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0: 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If I've got it, I'll play it, and I'll play it just for you. I'll also be taking you on a trip to Noonie's Vinyl Vaults, where real records will get played on our turntables. So that's me, Noonie, between 2 and 4pm every Sunday afternoon on HFM. I look forward to seeing you then.
1: Chica, mi amiga, ¿qué dice? 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Nah, man.
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3: From the Sky News Centre at 1, Iran and the United States have reached a peace deal with an official signing due to take place in Switzerland on Friday. President Trump says it will bring peace and security to the whole region, while Tehran claims it forced the US to accept its terms. Sky's US correspondent Mark Stone says Mr. Trump's apparent fixation on opening the Strait of Hormuz is besides the point.
4: All the other reasons that Trump went to war, like regime change, that was something at one point, like trying to prevent Iran from getting a nuclear weapon. The same regime is in power now that was in power before. So yes, this is positive, but it also looks like quite a significant mess.
3: It's thought Sir Keir Starmer will announce sweeping social media reforms later to protect under-16s online. A social media ban's expected to be announced at Downing Street following calls for change from parents. Government departments are deciding what to do with the Russian Shadow Fleet tanker seized by British armed forces. Troops intercepted it in the English Channel over the weekend in the first UK-led operation of its kind. Labour's former deputy leader Roy Hattersley has died at the age of 93. He was known as the party's nearly man after failing to gain the leadership and spending more than two decades of his 33 years as an MP on the opposition benches. Sport and Curaçao have made history with a first World Cup goal in their heavy 7-1 defeat to Germany. Captain and former Aston Villa midfielder Leandro Bacuna says they've done their country proud.
5: It's our first goal ever, you know, we qualified, first time ever. So I think the people will still be happy. They will cheer us on till the last game. No matter what we do, I think we are heroes. And yeah, we have to see where we can get some points to make them actually more happy than they are already.
3: Meanwhile, Japan grabbed a late equaliser in a 2-2 draw with the Netherlands. And Lewis Hamilton's cut Kimi Antonelli's lead in the Formula One driver's standings to 41 points after victory at the Barcelona-Catalunya Grand Prix. The seven-time champion hadn't previously won with Ferrari. That's the latest. I'm Bev Rimmer.
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6: A look at our weather for Monday on HFM. A narrow band of showers will pass through the area, clearing into the afternoon, so chance of some showery rain. But it will be warmer, with a top temperature of 20 degrees. That's your Monday weather on HFM.
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